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0: If your name is Katie Hickey of Yandina, I am waiting for you to give me a call on 1300-468-911. You have, what do we got? Just over 18 minutes to call me back, and I'm going to put you on the standby list to Las Vegas to the iHeartRadio Festival. We got beautiful blue skies, tops of 22 on the sunny coast. Over in Las Vegas right now, they're on a dangerous heat warning. It's hot, blue skies, sunshine. It's 42 degrees right now, and it's 5:16 p.m. on a Thursday in Las Vegas right now. That's wild. Oh, it's a little warm. Hopefully it cools up for when you go to the iHeartRadio Festival. Katie Hickey of Yandina, I need you to call me back right now. Your clock is, it's ticking. It's going. Yeah, call me back right now. Katie Hickey of Yandina. By the way, if you know Katie, get her to give me a call, 1-300-468-911. Or maybe just hold off, because you might be able to steal her standby spot and sabotage it. Hey, brand new music now. Sonny Federa, it's hot.

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0: Your name is Katie Hickey. I am waiting for you to give me a call of Yandina, 1-300-468-911. You have just over 7 minutes to call me back. The way it's looking right now, I reckon I'm going to open up the lines after Harry Styles. Katie Hickey of Yandina, I am waiting for you to give me a call back. 1-300-468-911. I've just been doing a little bit of Googling of Las Vegas because this is to get you on the standby list to the iHeartRadio Festival. Over in Las Vegas, there is a museum of ice cream. Can someone on the Sunshine Coast make a museum of ice cream? There is, you can take the plunge. There's a slide where you splash and play in the world's largest sprinkled pool. I need this in my life. And the good news is, you're going to stay at the MGM Hotel, right, for 5 nights. The iHeart Festival is 2 nights. So you need some things to do. Here's the good news. Museum of Ice Cream is 6.7 Ks, 11 minutes in the car from the hotel. Oh, yeah. Okay. We need to organise a Museum of Ice Cream right here on the Sunny Coast because I'm all for that. Katie Hickey of Yandina, if you can, please call me back right now. 1-300-468-911, and I'm going to put you on the standby list. You have now 5.5 minutes to call me back. 1-300-468-911. And more of the biggest hits and the best throwbacks with Live. We'll do it next. 91.1 Hot FM.
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0: All right, Katie Hickey of Yandina, you did not call me back within the 30 minutes. Let's open up the lines. 1-300-468-911. You're going to steal Katie's spot for a trip to Vegas to the iHeartRadio Festival. 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Who do we have here?
3: Hey, it's Nicole from Marana. How are you going?
0: Nicole from Marana. Congratulations. You are now officially on that standby list for the trip to Vegas. Who are we going to be taking with you?
3: Oh, look, I suppose better take my husband.
0: You suppose?
3: Yeah.
0: I'm not confident you really want to take your husband, Nicole.
3: Of course. It is actually a bucket list for him, so that would be awesome.
0: Now, I don't know whether you heard before, Nicole, but you're staying at MGM and 6 kilometres down the road is a museum of ice cream. Keen?
3: Super keen. Why not?
0: And you can take the plunge because you can slide, splash and play, slide into the world's largest sprinkle pool. Your thoughts on that?
3: A little bit unhygienic, I'm thinking.
0: Well, I'm sure we're not going to be eating them after you've plunged in, I'm assuming. Look, hey, but it is America, let's be honest. Good news is, Nicole, you are going to be on the standby list for Steal My Standby Spot for the trip to Vegas. The lineup, massive, BTS, Benson Boone, Cardi B, Goo Goo Dolls, Snoop Dogg. Who are we looking forward to seeing if you win?
3: Look, I'd really like to see Goo Goo Dolls.
0: Yes. Yeah, that'd be great. All right, well, congratulations. You are on that standby list. Good luck, Nicole.
3: That's awesome. Thank you.
0: Make sure you get on that standby list, 911hotfm.com.au. After lunch, I'm going to read out another name.
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0: 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And we're going to push it through with Matchbox 20. The biggest hits and the best throwbacks after the latest in the news next here at Hot.
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3: Travelling well for the Bruce Highway between Nambour and Caboolture. Steve Irwin Way slows up a little bit around Roy's Road through Biwa, and Caloundra Road has some delays eastbound through Little Mountain and Caloundra West, and Nicklin Way slows up through Warana and through Pereira. Brisbane Road is busy through Malilabar, same from Rootshaw Road through Kunda Park. Blibli Road travelling okay through Blibli, and David Lay Way a slight delay through Coolum and Perugian. 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
11: Hi, I'm Phoebe Humphrey. The Deputy PM has rubbish claims the Labor Party is divided over migration. Home Affairs Minister Tony Burke cancelled an appearance at the National Press Club this week over reports the party was split on policy on the issue, but Richard Miles has told Nine that's not the case.
12: Look, that's not right. I mean, I've seen those reports. I don't know where they come from, but they're not right. Tony will be speaking to the National Press Club at the earliest opportunity. It's not unusual for dates to be moved around.
11: A senior Liberal has responded to reports that Pauline Hanson used party funds to pay for her luxury hotel in London. And while the One Nation leader didn't use taxpayer money to cover her trip, Shadow Treasurer Tim Wilson's told Nine he's worried it's the start of a trend.
13: I'm starting to see images of global elite, and this seems like a pretty clear betrayal of the people she claims to represent.
11: Canberra has asked the Privacy Commissioner to look into the so-called smart glasses amid concerns they could be used to secretly record Aussies. A Kmart version of the glasses have now sold out. The former Prince Andrew has spoken to police after he was allegedly confronted by a stalker at Sandringham Estate. The King's brother providing an eyewitness account after the confrontation with the balaclava clad offender. A 39-year-old man has been charged. And the Australian Institute of Health and Safety says serious mental health compensation claims have almost doubled over the past decade. It found aged care workers are being assaulted on the job at more than six times the rate of other occupations.
2: Sport.
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11: In sport, Josh Fraser says he still hasn't made up his mind on whether he wants the full-time coaching gig at Carlton. The current interim coach says he'll make a decision next week if he's keen to throw his hat in the ring.
14: The club's given me some time, which is I appreciate, given what the last week's entailed. So I'll have a discussion with the club next week.
11: Last night, the Roos beat the Doggies by 23 points. And in NRL, the Cowboys have bounced back from last week, beating the Titans 30-8 on the Gold Coast. That's the latest news and sport.
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0: Blue skies, sunshine, tops of 22. The outlook, it's going to be fine for the weekend, 22 as well. Overnight lows of 9. And wake the fun up again Monday morning with Sam and Ash back from 5 on 91.1 Hot FM.
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Nugget and Al this afternoon. Meat Tray Friday. Thanks to Mixed Meat Bar. Nicklin Way in Warana after three. Give the boys a call. Get yourself a Lucky Door ticket. And you can be starting your weekend with $150 worth of meat. Plus, catching up with Scotty Hillier from Sevens Creek to Coast. I think it's going to be a great weekend for fishing and boating. We'll get the lowdown with Nugget and Al. Scotty Hillier this afternoon from 3 on 91.1 Hot FM. Ed Sheeran after Bon Jovi. We're throwing it back to the 80s on Hot.

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0: 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It involves one of our very own here at Hot FM. 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

0: Vegas is the city that never sleeps. And honestly, neither should you right now. 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
2: Bruce Highway travelling well between Nambour and Caboolture. Steve Irwin Way slows up around Roy's Road through Beerwah. Calland Road busy eastbound towards Nicollin Way roundabout. And Sunshine Motorway slows up eastbound through Mountain Creek. Same for Nicollin Way through Warana and Maroochydore Road through Kunda Park, seeing some delays in spots. Bit of a build for David Lay Way through Perugian too. 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It's Chris. Another update in an hour, 91.1 Hot FM.
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12: Hi, I'm Phoebe Humphrey. Pauline Hanson has slammed reports she used One Nation funds to pay for her London hotel while in the UK. The party leader taking to Facebook to write mainstream media published lies, claiming Channel 7 was originally going to cover the cost for her trip over due to interviewing her. A source told the Nine papers the hotel room was paid for even when she was in Italy with Gina Reinhart, but says Pauline did not use taxpayer money or funds from the Fire the Liar campaign. The Deputy Prime Minister has weighed in on Tony Burke postponing his migration speech at the National Press Club. Richard Miles says it was the Home Affairs Minister himself who decided to reschedule yesterday's speech.
13: He manages his diary and he manages his public presentations, but he will be speaking at the National Press Club at the earliest opportunity. This is not an enormous thing.
12: There on the ABC. Donald Trump has signed an executive order targeting birthright citizenship, saying he wants to ban what he calls birth tourism. The White House says it will increase the number of people born in the US who are ineligible for birthright citizenship. The US president claims America is suffering.
14: We're cracking down very big crackdowns, and this will give us the right to do it in a much more forceful manner. But they've taken birthright citizenship and they've made a joke out of it.
12: And a cold spell is moving across the southern half of the country. At least four states will experience icy temperatures and damaging conditions by the end of the weekend as a low-pressure system approaches from Antarctica.
0: Sport.
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12: In sport, North Queensland has jumped to seventh on the NRL table after beating the Titans 30-8 on the Gold Coast. Cowboys coach Todd Payton very happy to return to the winners list after last week's record loss to the Roosters. He's also impressed with how his side's performing without their star players, Tom Dearden and Reid Marnie.
15: You need the guys to get the job done when your big players are out. Been a test, but we're in decent shape.
12: And round 22 of the AFL continues tonight at the Gabba between the Lions and Hawks. Last night, the Roos beat the Bulldogs by 23 points. That's the latest news and sport.
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9: Absolute ripper Friday afternoon. Blue sky, sunshine, 22 the max, overnight lows of 9. Tomorrow's going to be amazing and the same for Sunday. Get those outdoor activities planned. Tops of 22.
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9: 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Oh, bring on the weekend. So, going to play inside the next 20 minutes as part of our Throwback Lunch. Ben Folds is going to be rocking the suburbs. 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Let's kick it off now. 2004, the Throwback Lunch. 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
0: 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The lineup, massive. BTS, Benson Boone, Lainey Wilson, Snoop Dogg, Zara Larsson. The lineup will continue to be revealed, but we are talking. You get to take your bestie. 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Ian, make sure you get on that standby list.
3: Yeah, sounds good. 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
1: 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And I go through a little bit of a nostalgic reality check, Ashley, that I think we all need.
0: Plus, we're very proud of our Liv. My daughter was very proud to see you on the TV the other day. And I'm going to give you a education around Justin Timberlake and the song Sexy Back. We'll see Sunday from 8 here at 91.1 Hot FM. 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

0: Dua Lipa on 91.1 Hot FM, the home of the biggest hits and the best throwbacks. Mikey in Oregon. It's perfect weather for a surf this afternoon. We'll get the latest with Robbie Sherwell in a few moments. And Steal My Standby. Are you ready? I could be reading out your name. We're going to do it just after one. Register now to get yourself on the standby list, potentially for 91.1 Hot FM's trip to Las Vegas with Steal My Standby. Coming up in three hits and shouts, we'll kick off the Yat 350 next here at Hot.
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3: Good afternoon. Light variable onshore winds across the coast. Beaches, high tide just after 3, and there is between 3 quarters and a metre of east-south-easterly swell at 12-second intervals. With the light winds, check the open beaches. They're biggest up between Perigean and Sunshine, Markula, Twin Waters, Northern Maroochydore and the Kawana Stretch. 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
4: We've got a breakdown for the Bruce Highway northbound just after the Nambour Connection Road exit. At this stage, not causing delays, but if it's not out of the way shortly, it certainly will as peak hour hits. Reports of an incident for the Sunshine Motorway westbound before Maroochydore Road. Minor delays building up through there as we speak. 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
15: Your news now.
16: Hey, I'm Brooke Seychelle. Pauline Hanson has admitted One Nation did foot the bill for her London hotel. The party leader taking to Facebook to claim Channel 7 was originally going to cover the costs as they were planning to interview her before pulling the pin. It comes after a source told Nine newspapers the hotel room was still being paid for while she travelled in Italy with Gina Reinhart. But Pauline insists no taxpayer funds or money from the Fire the Liar campaign were used. The Defence Minister insists WA will not become a new US base, despite more than 2,000 Americans being deployed to the state. Richard Marles telling Nine, it's all part of our long-term defence strategy and is not permanent.
17: This is a really important step in the AUKUS program and Australia acquiring a nuclear-powered submarine capability, and America operating from HMAS Stirling will be really important in terms of giving us the opportunity to get the skills to work on nuclear-powered submarines.
16: There won't be any Feathered Friends at the Royal Adelaide Show this year. All bird events have been cancelled in the wake of the H5 bird flu. Organisers say that while the risk is very low, they cancelled the events to be cautious. Australia has 155 confirmed cases of the H5 strain, with the majority in South Australia. And actress Minnie Driver says she's grateful to be alive after a car crash in France. The Good Will Hunting star posting a video on social media from her bed wearing a neck brace. The 56-year-old says her and her friend had to crawl out from the wreck.
2: Sport.
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16: Josh Fraser says he'll make a decision next week on whether he'll put his hand up for the full-time coaching role at Carlton. The current interim coach will meet with club officials before making his announcement.
18: If you're in, you're all in. So I want to make sure that, you know, if it was something I was committed to going through a process, that I'm all in on that.
16: And Alex de Minaur is out of the Montreal Open after coughing up a handy lead. The Demon was up a set and two breaks against Cameron Norrie before going down in three. That's the latest in news and sport.
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0: Blue skies, sunshine, tops are 22, overnight lows of 9. It's going to be an amazing weekend, 22 the top, and blue skies and sunshine.
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0: Okay, let's do it. 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
3: Hello, this is Jackie speaking.
0: Is this Jackie Allen?

0: 30 minutes, so you know what this means.
1: Yes, I'm on the standby. That's amazing.
0: You are Las Vegas. Now, Jackie, I don't know whether you heard earlier, there is a museum in Las Vegas of ice cream, which is 6.1 kilometres from the MGM where you'd be staying if you were to win. I mean, I don't know about you, but I'm keen for a museum of ice cream.
1: Oh, no, I'll go. Yeah, that's fine.
0: And then there's a slide, and you fall into this pit of hundreds and thousands, or they probably call it sprinkles, whatever it is.
1: Oh, that's cool.
0: I don't think they're going to be sprinkles, though, that they use, clearly. But, look, hey, sounds like a load of fun.
1: Yeah, that's great.
0: Now, Jackie, who would you be taking with you on this fun adventure?
1: I think I'd better take my husband.
0: Yes, love that. We've got BTS, Benson Boone. Goo
1: Goo
0: Dolls.
1: Oh, yes, I need to see Benson Boone.
0: Yeah.
1: Yes.
0: It'd be amazing. Zara Larsson. What about Snoop Dogg?
1: Oh, yeah. Yeah, my son would think that was cool.
0: Yeah, except your son's not going.
1: I know, but I still could brag to him.
0: Yes, you could. Jackie, congratulations. You are now officially on that standby list.
1: Thank you.
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Taylor Swift after this throwback to 1999. Blink 182 on air now right across the sunny coast. 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
0: Yeah, plus I also got a phone call from someone the other day and they revealed that they were, well, doing something while I was on the other end, and I'm not sure how I feel about it. It involves one of our very own here at Hot FM. 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

0: 91.1 Hot FM, the home of the biggest hits and the best throwbacks. 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Oh, they're going to be so cute. Hey, that's all happening tomorrow from 10. We'd love to see you there. 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And we'll line up more of the biggest hits and the best throwbacks from the early 80s with George Michael on the way on 91.1 Hot FM.
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9: Hey, I'm Brooke Seychell. MP travel allowances are making headlines again. Following revelations, politicians from both sides used taxpayer funds to fly their families to Canberra during budget week. But Shadow Treasurer Tim Wilson's told Nine that's okay if they're following the rules.
10: Do I think that the public will accept it? Probably not. But the reality is it's part of their terms and conditions work, like everyone has terms and conditions at work.
9: It comes as Pauline Hanson slammed reports she used One Nation funds to pay for her London hotel while in the UK, claiming that Channel 7 was originally going to cover the costs for an interview with her. Supermarket giant Coles is set to follow Qantas in outsourcing hundreds of back office jobs to India. The company's CEO confirming it extended a deal with consulting giant Accenture to cut costs in their headquarters. Coles says its store staff won't be affected by the move. Donald Trump is attempting to restrict birthright citizenship, signing a new executive order in a bid to ban what he calls birth tourism. The order increases the number of people born in the US who are ineligible for birthright citizenship. However, it's expected to be challenged in the Supreme Court. And an Australian team has pulled off a risky rescue, evacuating a US expeditioner in Antarctica. Aussie aviation company SkyTraders battled extreme temperatures to land an Airbus at McMurdo Station late last month after receiving an urgent request for assistance. The US patient is now being treated at Christchurch Hospital in a serious condition.
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9: The Roosters will be looking to back up their record-breaking 70-point win over the Cowboys last week when they battle the Bulldogs tonight. But coach Trent Robinson says they can't be complacent with every week bringing new challenges.
12: We've been pretty clear about taking every game really separately and what's in front of us, about what, how do we want to play. So, yeah, you carry on a positivity from it, but you definitely refocus on opponent and get ready to play Canterbury on Friday night.
9: And in the AFL, the Brisbane Lions take on Hawthorn at the Gabba tonight.
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14: Blue sky, sunshine, a little chilly overnight, dropping down to 9. The outlook for the weekend, sunshine, plenty of blue skies, perfect for the outdoor activities. Tops of 22.
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0: 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We're Nugget and Al drive you home. It's Friday. It's Meat Tray Friday. We love that. You could be starting off your weekend with $150 worth of meat thanks to Mixed Meat Barn. After three, give the boys a call. Get yourself a Lucky Door ticket. And, of course, catching up, too, with Scotty Hillier from Sevens Creek to Coast. I think it's going to be a perfect weekend to get the boat out and a little bit of fishing. We'll get the lowdown on that with Nugget and Al when they drive you home from three on 91.1 Hot FM. We're going to line up more with the biggest hits and the best throwbacks with Mary J. Blige next here at Hot.
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1: We've got some fabulous Amazon finds we want to talk about. And I go through a little bit of a nostalgic reality check, Ashley, that I think we all need.
0: Plus, we're very proud of our Liv. My daughter was very proud to see you on the TV the other day. And I'm going to give you an edumacation around Justin Timberlake and the song Sexy Back. We'll see you Sunday from 8 here at 91.1 Hot FM. 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
0: Make sure this weekend you get out and about and support the local venues with their music. You know, even have a meal, just something if you can. There are plenty of events coming up around the sunny coast. And if you do love some live music, the Radiators are coming to play Kings Beach Tavern. They are playing, in fact, tonight. How cool is that? And also, David Campbell is coming to play the event centre in Caloundra. The Good, Lovin' and More show. He's going to be doing that. That's happening August 15th. If you've got a community event coming up, we would love to know about it. 911hotfm.com.au. 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Alex Warren, Before 3 and Marshmallow to come on 91.1 Hot FM.
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3: G'day, got a breakdown the Bruce Highway heading northbound just prior to Yandina. Coolum Road exit through Yandina, and a breakdown the Sunshine Motorway northbound through Coolum Beach. Minor delays. It's quite busy inbound, outbound through Mountain Creek, and so on the Bruce northbound from Dakabin up through Burpengary, being a Friday, heavier than usual. 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
13: Hey, I'm Brooke Seychelle. The federal government is seeking privacy advice on new smart glasses. The Attorney General has asked the Privacy Commissioner to review the technology after products at Kmart have sold out. Chief Information Security Officer River Nigrin telling Seven, previously tech like this has only been used for research or military operations.
14: It's giving access to a larger part of the economy. Previously, the Meta glasses were quite expensive and it ruled out, you know, a large part of consumers. Now with the affordable versions, they're more accessible.
13: The former head of the AFL's Players Association wants a Senate inquiry into Geelong's concussion scandal. Joel Bowden has criticised both the club and the association over its handling of the case, saying it wouldn't have happened on his watch. He says it's outrageous that they have gambled with a young player's health and safety. Men's behaviour change groups could soon face tighter rules. Women's ministers from around the country are meeting today to see if they can agree to lock in nationwide rules by the end of the year. It's believed the new standards would make providers undertake risk assessments and ensure there's access to support services after the programs, which can range from one-day sessions in schools to months-long programs. And Aussie researchers have found Barbie dolls are finally ditching physically unattainable body standards. A 1996 study found that the body proportion of a Barbie was literally impossible for a human. Now, Adelaide Uni experts say key proportions fall within a normal range but are still below average.
2: Sport.
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13: Port Adelaide's lost Mitch Georgiades to illness ahead of tomorrow's clash with Sydney at the SCG. He'll be replaced by Alex Van Wyk. Sydney's got ruckman Will Green making his AFL debut. And in cricket, the Australian 11 is 5 for 251, trailing Bangladesh by 12 runs in their three-day test in the top end. Teague Wiley is not out on 67, while Curtis Patterson earlier notched half a century. That's the latest in news and sport.
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16: Sunshine Coast weather for the rest of the day, mostly sunny. We're expecting a nice weekend. Sunny on Saturday, top of 23. Chilly tonight, 9 degrees. Sunny on Sunday, showers returning Monday.
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19: How are you going, big boy?
16: Yeah, I'm all right.
19: Look, big, very busy end to the working week this afternoon, Hot Family. We are absolutely chock-a-block this afternoon. Very exciting, though, because, of course, we're catching up with our first baby race competitor this afternoon. And it's a little bloke who may albeit have, because obviously all of our babies have got racing names.
16: Yes.
19: But this little bloke's actual given name may be the most perfectly suited name for a baby race I've ever heard in my entire life.
16: Cannot argue.
19: If this baby is not fast, we might have to get the deed poll people down to Rush Adventureland next Friday. So very, very cool about that. Also, we're catching up with the esteemed luminary who is handing out the trophy.
16: Which is a very important title to have.
19: And as I said, the ratio of the importance of the trophy presenter and the quality of the trophy that I'm building, the ratio is out of whack. So that doesn't make any sense. So we'll catch up with that very, very important luminary a little bit later on.
16: This person has experience, though, in handing out coveted trophies.
19: Although they did the baby race trophy last time as well, so he's done this before. Of course, Steal My Standby.
16: Yes, another chance.
19: Mm-hmm. 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
2: Too late.
3: He missed his
2: cue.
3: Too
2: late. So, you were reading something. Are you getting your poll results?
4: I'm getting the poll ready.
2: Okay, so Albie started off dancing and he was pointing and doing all this stuff to Mikey. You were giving him nothing. Just that moment where he went like, fine then, stop it. You pulled the ripcord and you were out. That was very funny. Watching the light in your eyes just go out a little bit when you saw that you'd been rejected by Mikey. I enjoyed that.
3: Because I had retired from dancing a long time ago.
2: You did. You officially retired.
3: In a video.
2: Mikey's brought you back. And now maybe the retirement will be back on.
3: I think it's back on.
2: After that one I just witnessed there. How are you, big boy?
4: Oh, look, I'm great. Happy Friday. Beautiful weather today.
2: Now, we forgot to do this last Friday, and I apologise. Of course, your meat tray ticket, number 101.
4: Thank you. So
2: enjoy that. Good luck.
4: Yes, thank you.
2: Now, we were discussing yesterday, Hot Family, if you missed the segment, and if you did, well done, that tomorrow from 10 o'clock, Mikey's broadcasting live at the stunning $3.7 million Endeavour Foundation prize home at Mullaney.
4: Yeah, I cannot wait for this.
2: And you might have heard some of the ads. It's all about the house of the year.
4: Yeah.
2: So there's a bit of a country and western theme about your broadcast tomorrow.
4: Yeah.
2: Including a hat that you didn't buy. It's been bought for you by our promotions people.
4: Which I'm going to say is stupid.
2: It's like a dodgy knockoff Kmart Kakubra.
4: Yeah.
2: Basically.
4: And it doesn't fit my head.
2: So we did discuss this yesterday. We asked you to pop on the socials. Because there's two ways to wear it. The conventional way, where the wings of the hat, as they were, kind of go out to the sides. That's how on a Kubra or a Stetson normally goes. You've chosen to go the other way and pull the flaps down at the front and back, making you look not unlike the character of Stinky Pete the Prospector from Toy Story 2.
4: You're welcome.
2: You displayed both renditions of the hat on our socials.
4: Yes.
2: The poll results are in.
4: Yeah. Would you like the comments first or the poll?
2: No, let's get the comments first. Okay. It might give us a bit of a sense of what's going on.
4: So the comments are on Insta. We've got Rick has said, is there a third option?
2: Not great.
4: We've got the Shed Company, Sunshine Coast.
2: Yes. Nice. Hello, mate.
4: Needs the second pick. Looks like Prospector Pete from Where's the Gold.
2: I don't know what that is.
4: No. Susie says, tell me you're single without telling me you're single.
2: That's fantastic.
4: However, the votes are in
2: for
4: the poll and also...
2: So A was wearing it the conventional way, B was wearing it your ridiculous prospector way.
4: Because I'm an idiot.
3: Okay. Yes. And the winner is...
4: A.
2: Oh, the normal way.
4: So stupid.
2: Well, the Hot Family has spoken, unfortunately.
3: See, but, sensible people.
4: But the poll on Insta was 52% A, 48% B. That was just the poll itself because a lot of people commented. So you kind of got to add it all up.
2: Wearing it the normal
4: so
2: way.
4: So it seems that apparently you want me to wear it the normal way, which is really not going to happen.
2: You can see the house and Mikey's fat head squeezed
3: into
2: that. So
3: after all that, you're ignoring the results.
4: Yeah.
2: Good job, Trump. It's a great hat, maybe the best ever hat. I'm wearing a lot of hats. I know a lot about hats.
4: Make my hat make my hat good again.
2: That was worth the wait.
4: Thank you.
2: So from that terrible result to this one, let's give some advice this afternoon, boys. Our email comes from Georgia. Dear Mikey, my boyfriend and I broke up about 4 months ago, and I won't go into details, but it was not a pretty ending. The other night, I had a friend over, and she noticed that I'm still using his account and password for Netflix. She said that I should not be doing that, but I figure I'd play on until he blocks me out. What do you think, Georgia? On behalf of Netflix, you shouldn't be doing it.
4: Yes.
2: They want their monies from you, Georgia, but...
4: And on behalf of Netflix, because they might be a client of ours, you know, you should not be doing that.
2: Password sharing is terrible.
3: Terrible.
4: Yes.
2: No one does it.
4: No, but...
2: However, my theory on this is I reckon it depends on, because Georgia did say, I won't go into the details, but the ending wasn't pretty. It depends on who the villain in the breakup was.
4: Yeah.
2: So if he's done the dirty on you, Georgia, and I'm not saying he has, but if that's the case, take him for his Netflix, I reckon.
4: You reckon?
2: But if Georgia was the villain of the breakup... She shouldn't also be rubbing salt into the wounds and also stealing Netflix.
4: Yeah.
2: That's how I'm prepared to adjudicate this.
4: Yeah, I think you're right there. But I think because it was a bad breakup anyway, I think you want to cut all ties, and that includes that subscription stuff. Mm. George, if you want to watch Netflix, just buy yourself. It's not that expensive.
2: Because I wonder if, you know, when you've got your streaming services and you've got different profiles.
4: Yeah.
2: So I wonder if he's got his, say, David, and there's one for Georgia.
4: Yeah.
2: And maybe he hasn't even noticed that she's still using the Georgia one.
4: Well, I don't think
2: Because if he's on his
4: would,
2: one, her shows wouldn't be coming up.
4: Yeah.
2: He might be blithely unaware that he's still paying for her Netflix.
3: Yeah.
4: if you've recently...
3: I didn't know you could share them anymore.
2: Not supposed to.
3: Yeah, yeah.
2: But you also weren't supposed to tape stuff off the TV,
3: okay.
2: But you could go into Kmart and buy blank tapes.
3: Yeah, right.
2: So it's one of those things, but I'm pretty sure Netflix aren't aware of the breakup.
4: No.
2: So should Georgia keep using the free Netflix?
3: Yep, I agree with you. Just keep doing it.
4: I'm going to say no.
2: If he's done the dirty, she should be keeping it, yeah.
3: I agree with that.
2: So you're not going to do any further investigating? No. Just what saves money?
3: I'm piggybacking on you.
2: Oh, good. This is the 19th year of you doing that. People wonder how I ended up at two hernias, carrying him for 2 decades.
4: No, I reckon, Georgie, you've got to give it up and sign out. Absolutely. Mm. I think you've got to do that.
2: You've got to think one day he's going to twig and all of a sudden she's going to go to watch Stranger Things, something, and go, boom,
4: yeah.
2: The Georgia profile is no more.
4: And to the guy who's listening right now who dated Georgia and ended it 4 months ago, for whatever reason, your ex is using your Netflix.
2: And look, Georgia, if you are recently single looking to get back out there, I know a bloke with a huge head wearing a cowboy hat, and I know where he's going to be tomorrow between 10 and 1.
4: But I don't have Netflix.
2: You got something that sounds like Netflix and you currently got a cream for it.
4: Yeah.
2: Mikey, we'll see you Monday.
4: Bye. 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
1: Very exciting next Friday. So we got the date, we've got the venue, we got the competitors, we got the prizes. You're working on the trophy. There's something missing in all of that.
2: There is one very important thing that needs to get done, of course, because when that moment happens and that baby achieves, I'm going to say the highest honour a baby can achieve, they are the winner of our baby race, and then my poorly made trophy has to be handed over. It can't just be you and me.
1: No.
2: We need a bloke who has a sense of awe about him. We need a bloke who works next door to us. And we know a bloke who fills both those criteria. Our next door neighbour, our great mate, more importantly, the federal member for Fairfax, yep. Ted O'Brien. Hello, Teddy.
3: Hello.
2: Good to see you, mate.
3: Good to see you. I'm really nervous about this, I have to say.
2: Well, you've done this before. Yeah, it was a couple of years ago.
3: Still, you know, it's one thing to sort of negotiate with world leaders, but I tell you what, nothing prepares you to negotiate with a 10-month-old who's in a hurry.
2: That being said, you spend a lot of time in federal parliament, so you'd be used to dummy spitting. You'd be used to random tantrums being thrown out of absolutely nowhere.
3: And really boring speeches where you just sit there and you dribble.
2: Because obviously it's a crawling-only race. We'll get to the one rule in a second, Teddy, but given that it is a crawling-only race and we don't want anybody to be standing, is there any chance you could use your parliamentary pull? Could we get Barnaby Joyce down next Friday so if a baby stands up, he could scream, "Sit down!" and just pretend he's on Sky News?
3: I'll ask him. I'll ask him next week.
2: That'd be really good because I know he was yelling at his dog, but it would work just the same.
4: Well, the dog listened.
2: As far as we know, the dog sat down. So.
3: I don't think anyone's seen the dog.
2: if you can work on that for us next week, we'd appreciate it. But I'm going to say, there is the one and only rule that all of our babies must complete the course in a crawling motion. Now, you're a dad. You've had little kids. You know that day does come around, that magical day where all of a sudden that beautiful bub of yours who's been scooting around the house, they get themselves up and they walk around. It's a milestone for parents, isn't it?
3: Mate, it is. But, I mean, you just got to be careful that a parent hasn't planted.
2: Oh, a walker.
3: A walker.
2: Well, this is why we have these rules in place.
4: Yeah.
2: So we want to just get your sign off on it. The team at Rush Adventureland are behind us as well.
4: Yep.
2: If a baby is to get upright and walk, are you comfortable with an official disqualification?
3: Look, I'll put it through Parliament.
2: Yeah, if you could,
3: yeah. So we'll legislate to make sure.
2: So we'll have an answer back in the next 2.5 to 3 years on that, will we?
3: which
2: I believe will be a record. So it'll be fantastic.
3: That'll be the fastest piece of legislation you've ever seen. Yeah.
2: Now, the trophy. Obviously, the big part of your role on Friday week is handing over the trophy. Mm. It's currently under construction in my shed.
4: No one has seen this trophy yet, Ted, so we're
2: Oh, it's magnificent.
3: Is it?
2: Here is the question, just asking for a friend. You don't have any issues with lead-based paints? You're going to be all right? You're not planning to have any more kids, are you?
3: No comment.
2: Okay.
3: I can say that.
4: So the babies can't bite on the said trophy.
2: I'm just saying, this paint that I'm using for the trophy, I'm not even sure where I found it. It's been in the shed for a while.
4: Okay.
2: So just maybe pop on a pair of gloves before you hand it over next
3: Thanks for the advice, mate. I assume you're telling all the parents about this too, are you?
2: Look, I'm just going to tell them to make sure the baby doesn't lick the trophy is my main advice, I think,
4: Good advice.
2: The safe way to go about it. And now, mate, what about the actual race itself? As I said, you're a dad. You know what it's like, those crawling years. Because they can be deceptively fast, can't they?
3: Oh, they really can.
2: Yeah.
3: I think, for me, the problem with my three kids was always the direction.
2: Yeah,
3: so
2: okay.
3: They might go fast, but they just might be going the wrong direction.
4: They could be going in other lanes.
3: That's right.
4: So tailgating won't
3: That's
4: be allowed.
3: That's right.
2: Yeah, because that was one of the rules you tried to bring in, didn't you?
4: Well, actually, I tried to bring that in.
2: Yeah.
4: It hasn't been ratified.
3: So
4: you need
3: something to entice them.
2: Well, that is allowed.
3: So what is it?
2: Yeah, well, that's the thing. Each baby is different. People had keys. They had DVD player remotes. The lure that the parents, they're welcome to choose their own. So we're quite happy for whatever they do, but that might help with the direction potentially.
3: Yeah,
2: they are following
3: absolutely.
2: Something.
3: In my experience, it would be to make sure my wife would be at the finishing line and I would be in the opposite direction.
2: Smart.
3: Because I'd always go to her ahead of me.
2: Because that's the way to go too. Obviously, all of our races are allowed to have a starter and a finisher.
4: Yep.
2: Look, Raf Racer, who won it 2 years ago.
4: Who cried all the way
2: cried
4: down.
2: Cried from start to finish,
3: did
2: but
3: he?
2: Got the job done.
3: Yeah. He got the job done.
2: Got the job done. He was lured down there with a balloon that Mum didn't have time to blow up.
3: Oh, balloons are the best. They're always
2: hard,
3: the cheapest present you can buy a kid, too.
2: But
3: I
2: the
3: love
2: problem
3: balloons.
2: Is, Albie's deathly afraid of balloons.
3: Yeah, oh.
4: Especially if they burst.
2: Yeah.
3: Well, get a banana instead.
4: Yeah. Okay.
3: Kids love bananas.
4: Try that.
2: But apparently dogs are afraid of them. It's a long story. It's one of my farewell facts. But family, it's all happening next Friday.
4: Oh, we've got our judge in.
2: At Rush Adventure Land. We've got all that. We've got our
4: everybody's
2: competitors.
4: There.
2: We're going to start meeting our competitors today. The trophy's almost ready. Just got to get it through customs and then we'll be fine. And the man presenting it, our next door neighbour, more important, the member
3: Thank
2: from
3: you.
2: Fairfax,
3: I'm nervous and excited at
2: Teddy
3: the same
2: O'Brien.
3: Time.
2: Teddy, we'll see you next Friday.
3: All right, see you there.
4: All thanks to Rush Adventureland, open from 9 a.m. 7 days a week.
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8: G'day, got 13 fire trucks on site to a house fire off of Crump Road through Valdora. So a bit of smoke in the area. Northbound slow from Kalanga up through Burpengary on the Bruce. Slowing up through Kunda Park, Maroochydore Road. Reports of a crash eastbound through Rosemount on Bly Bly Road. And slowing up both ways through Mountain Creek and the Sunshine Motorway, around a 5-10 minute delay. 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
1: Hopefully the weekend weather is as good as it's been all day today. Scotty, hello, big boy, how are you?
2: I'm good, fellas, and yes, I can say that the weather is looking outstanding for those that are keen to get in the boat and head out and wet a line over the weekend. Looks really, really good, actually.
1: Now, first port of call, obviously, we've had a couple of the closures. Are they still going, the open ocean closures?
2: Yes, they are. So Snapper and Pearl Perch are still off the menu until the 15th.
1: Yeah,
2: the 15th.
1: Okay.
2: What's that, a week and a bit?
1: Next Saturday,
2: yeah. So, look, the rules are you can't be out there targeting or possessing snapper or pearl perch. So it doesn't mean you can't still go down to the, you know, a few of the inshore areas and chase a few sweet lip and parrot cobia on the wrecks. So that's what a lot of people will do. And if you do happen to get a snapper or pearly, which you're likely to get one, you've got to get it back into the water ASAP. So that's the only
1: problem. There's pretty serious fines getting around. Department of Fisheries would have catch you. There are fines and everything involved, isn't there?
2: Yeah, 100%. 100%. And if they deem that you have been out there targeting them, which is a hard one, but if they actually find you with snapper in your esky or pearlies, you'll be in big trouble. I think they've got on-the-spot fines these days for that. They'll just write you a ticket and off you go. So
1: and I think
2: not worth the drama.
1: You use that term there, targeting. It's obviously hard to determine what you're targeting, but if you're driving along in the boat, you've got a photo of a pearly with words saying, just catch these, they're going to throw the book at you. So be mindful
2: 100%.
1: Of that. Now, 100%. Open ocean, going to be a little bit more fun this weekend. Finally, that wind, it seems like it's finally settled down. We can go out there and have some fun.
2: Yeah, for sure. So it looks like it's going to pick up like Sunday lunchtime. So tomorrow looks fantastic. Sunday morning looks fantastic. For those that have got the wrecks out the front, live bait and metal jigs, they've been getting some good cobia at the moment. I can report there's still a couple of tuna and mackerel. Even though the water's cool, there's still a few pelagics getting around. So take a bit of light spin gear in case you see some birds or some fish bust up. As I said, snapper, pearl perch off the menu. 12-mile and 5-mile Curramundi. There's been some good grassy sweetlip along with Yeroomba and Coolum and Sunshine. So heading down there with your squid and pilly baits, you might get yourself a parrot or a sweetlip. Back in the rivers and creeks, cool, good run in the tide thanks to the new moon. There's plenty of brim around. The kids have been getting, I was talking to a couple of young fellas doing my fishing report yesterday, fishing with little 5-inch plastics, still getting a few flathead on the run-out tide. And if you can pump yourself some yabbies or pull some beach worms, there's been good whiting in the rivers and in our open beaches at the moment. Whiting, dart, brim, and late afternoon there's been a few tailor boys.
1: So for those keen,
2: to soak a pilchard or throw a 40-gram Halco twisty metal slug, there's been some nice tailor and they're starting to really take off. So the next month or two, the tailor will go gangbusters. And for those heading up to Fraser, I can report there's plenty of tailor up on Fraser and or Fraser Gari. And Double Island Point as well.
1: Now, you remember last Friday, boys, we were talking about, because obviously Scott just mentioned there's the new moon at the moment, that very, very full and a bit yellowy-coloured moon that we asked Scotty about last week. And I did ask Scotty, and it was a question without notice, hey, why does the moon go a bit that colour? Yeah. And Scotty didn't even attempt to lie.
3: Camouflage.
1: He just goes, I don't know. I just got a bit of feedback. I was talking to one of the dads on Saturday in my son's soccer team, and he goes, I was driving along, I was listening to you boys, I was listening to Scotty, And I asked the question, he was thinking, oh, good question, Nug. I was wondering the exact same thing. Scotty will definitely have he's got nothing. Absolutely nothing. So he was simultaneously disappointed and impressed by your lack of knowledge, but your honesty, Scotty. So thank you very much.
2: Yeah, I can't make anything up, boys. You know me, so I'm a straight shooter.
1: Now, tomorrow afternoon, 5:30, Creek to Coast, Channel 7.
2: Yes. Now,
1: we've got the little family here is very excited because obviously we normally see Scotty's huge head getting around on there. Occasionally we see our beautiful mate Olivia Dean doing a thing. We've gone the full Sunday brunch crew because this weekend, Scotty, both Olivia Dean and our very own Ash are going to be on Creek to Coast.
2: What's she doing? Their little one. Yeah, so
1: Is it a bit of a farm stay or something?
2: Yeah, correct. So they're out there building a bit of a fire and it's quite comical watching them trying to put the fire pit together. Still the fella comes in and helps them. And they roast a few marshmallows, do the farm stay and talk it up. So yeah, the lovely Ash Gerke and the lovely Olivia in the show this weekend. And I'll be giving some caravanning tips all thanks to Yui. So we just talk about if people are getting into the RV world for the first time, we just give some tips on what to, you know, whether you can store it, how big you need, the vehicle you need to tow, depending on what size van you're going to get. So a little bit of caravanning, a little bit of farm staying, There's a bit of a special on seafood, what to look for to make sure that your seafood is the freshest it can be. So it's a really good show for the weekend.
1: And that caravanning info is actually really important because people are getting right into it now. They go and buy themselves a 20-foot caravan and try and tie it with a Daihatsu Charade.
2: Yep. Yeah, they've
1: All that stuff is actually really important. 5:30 tomorrow afternoon, Channel 7, Creek to Coast. Scotty, we'll see you ahead on the telly and we'll talk to you next Friday.
2: Good on you, boys.
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3: The one for Sam and Ash.
4: So, you're saying you've had a hack for years about just taking carry-on luggage?
5: Yeah.
4: It's not new.
5: It is new. I'm the first person to have ever done it. I did it before Jesus.
4: So. 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
1: 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And I go through a little bit of a nostalgic reality check, Ashley, that I think we all need.
0: 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My daughter was very proud to see you on the TV the other day. And I'm going to give you a education around Justin Timberlake and the song Sexy Back. 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
2: And we're extra excited, Al, because today we're starting to meet the magnificent baby athletes who will take up the starting grid in the race that stops pretty much nothing other than nap time. Very excited about this, because this young man may have the most perfect name for a baby racer. He's not much of a talker, so we're going to catch up with Mum, the lovely star. How are you, Star?
3: I'm good. How are you?
2: Very, very well. Now, let's get this out of the way because I love this, because your boy has got maybe the greatest name ever when it comes to baby racing, because your boy's name is?
3: Rocket.
2: Yes. Yeah,
4: Rocket Man.
2: That's not his racing name. That's his actual name. That is the best. I love this. So, unsurprisingly, you've gone for the racing name of Rocket Man?
3: Yes.
2: Now, is that Rocket Man we can hear in the background?
3: It is. That is Rocket Man.
2: So we said, look, he's not much of a talker, but obviously he's...
1: He does his talking on the track.
2: Is there a fair chance, Star, he's gobbing off at us right now, just saying, come on, boys, get me out there.
3: Yeah, well, the growler he is.
2: Obviously, Rocket Man, is it safe to assume he's a fast crawler?
3: Yeah, he's pretty fast. He's more fast when he's not meant to be moving.
2: That's the thing. And when they start crawling, it's this wonderful milestone. It's also a ginormous pain in the bum, isn't it?
3: Oh, it's the worst.
2: So Rocket Man's 9 months old. We've got a bit of a racing profile here, Albie.
1: Yes.
2: Likes, food, family, and mum's phone, which leads us to a very important question, because our athletes will be allowed to be lured down the track with something. We'll be going for your phone, Star.
3: Look, it'll really depend. I mean, if I'm allowed to, if I'm feeling comfortable, I might even have to, flash the milkmaker.
2: Oh.
3: That will definitely get him down
2: Look,
3: the track.
2: Look, the team at Rush Adventureland might not appreciate that. It'd get Mikey excited, though.
4: Yeah, absolutely.
2: He'd be having a great afternoon.
1: So would you be carbo-loading him, or is he just formula and milk at this stage? What's the go?
3: All natural, all mama.
2: And so we've got strengths and weaknesses too. His strengths, he was an early crawler. How old did Rocket start crawling?
3: 5.5 months he started crawling.
2: That's very early, isn't it?
3: It's very early. So now he is on the go.
2: But weaknesses, he gets FOMO and is not a great sleeper. So how are you going to sort that sleeping situation out? You've got a week till the race. You want him fully charged up.
3: Well, I think it'll be all right because he doesn't sleep well, but he goes all day.
2: Yeah, okay. So got a big motor on him.
1: There'll be too much going on for him to sleep.
2: Be too excited.
1: Yeah, he'll be going.
2: Way too much going on.
3: That's the biggest issue. Too much going on, he might not move at all.
2: And I like the fact that the other thing you said might lure him down the track is an open door.
3: Yeah, he definitely will. If I try and leave the building, he is out the door faster than me.
2: This is outstanding. Look, we're very, very excited. I've got to tell you, with a name like that, Rocket Man's got to be popular with the bookies, I would imagine.
1: Yeah, absolutely.
2: The people at Baby Bet will be all over this. It's going to be magnificent. In a week's time, it's all going to be happening. Rush Adventureland next Friday, the race that stops nap time, the 2026 edition of 91.1 Hot FM's Baby Race. Rocket Man, he's going to be there with Mum Star. He's gobbing off at us in the background there. Star, can't wait to meet you and Rocket next Friday and see you at the Baby Race.
3: Awesome. Thank you, guys.
1: There we are, one of the great contenders for our baby race for 2026. All thanks to Rush Adventureland. We can't wait. It's next Friday, 91.1 Hot FM.
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6: 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Sunshine Coast traffic.
7: G'day, the Bruce Highway hitting the brakes northbound through Glasshouse, also slow with Narangba up through Morayfield. In total, around 15 minutes on top of your trip. Heavy on the Sunshine Motorway inbound outbound through Mountain Creek. Also got a breakdown on the Sunshine Motorway northbound around a K north of Finland Road overpass through Coolum Beach. And a big house fire at the end of Crump Road wrapping up through Valdora. Still got around 11 fireys on site. 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
13: Hey, I'm Brooke Seychelle. A major probe will be conducted into food labelling after an ABC Four Corners investigation raised concerns about undeclared ingredients. Labor Assistant Minister Andrew Lee says they've given the ACCC more funding to ensure significant resources are devoted to it.
14: Australians shouldn't be duped by misleading labels. Australians should be able to walk into a store and know that what it says on the tin is accurate.
13: Geelong has finally addressed the controversial concussion waiver signed with one of its players. CEO Steve Hocking taking full onus, but not stating whether anyone will face any kind of sanctions. While Craig Drummond, who was Cats president at the time and is now the AFL's integrity chair, has just released a statement saying concussion is a complex issue and reiterated that Geelong will make changes going forward. A US court has ordered tech giant Meta to pay more than $800 million for causing harm to kids. In the second phase of the landmark trial, a judge ruled that Facebook's parent company must use the bulk of the money on treatment services for youth safety. Meta says it'll appeal the ruling. A man has reportedly been killed in a dog attack in New South Wales. Authorities finding the 23-year-old's body at a property in an outer Sydney suburb on Wednesday. Investigations are underway. And Coles is planning to outsource hundreds of back-office jobs to India under a new deal. The move is part of cost-cutting measures at the supermarket giant's headquarters and won't affect its store staff.
6: Sport.
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13: Gold Coast coach Damien Hardwick is resting multiple young players for Sunday's Canberra match against GWS.
15: It was always on the cards. You know, they played a long stint, obviously, I think between 9 and 8 games sort of thing for a first-year players is big load. Some of those guys had limited preparations with regard to their pre-season as well.
13: And the Perth Bears have unveiled the club's first ever home jersey as they edge closer to joining the NRL next year. It's mostly red and black hoops, paying tribute to the first ever North Sydney Bears jersey of 1908. That's the latest in news and sport.
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1: Nice clear evening ahead for the Sunshine Coast. Good weekend too. Sunny tomorrow, 9 to 23. Mostly sunny Sunday, 10 to 23. And currently sitting around 20 degrees.
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2: Is that what you say to the staff of Baker's Delight? I hate that I made you love me.
0: Yeah, damn.
2: As offering you another illegitimate birthday scone. That's with the inspiration for Ariana's song. Hey, ripping prize this afternoon again for the Wheel of Knowledge. $50 to spend at Habitat Noosa. You can head up there and do some camping, do some glamping. We still recommend you take your $50, go up there, have a beautiful day. It's an amazing spot. Have fun, go for a swim, go for a paddle, enjoy the natural surrounds. Then head into Catharabar.
0: Lakeside views, just enjoying some beautiful food and drink.
2: And maybe enjoy some tasty beers from the Artesian Microbrewery.
0: Yeah, got about 8 different ones to choose from there.
2: $50 to spend at Habitat Noosa. And of course, just by playing the Wheel of Knowledge this afternoon, you score one of the final two remaining tickets in the meat tray as well.
0: I can't think of a better deal. That's a ripper.
2: That's a hell of a deal. Let's spin the wheel.
0: Okay, got that lined up, that up there. Okay.
1: Today's category, movies.
2: Have we had movies already this week?
0: I might have early in the week.
2: Oh, I'll see if we've got a second one.
0: Hope so.
2: In the pile here. So 1-300-468-911, the number to call if you want to have a crack at the Wheel of Knowledge.
0: Got one.
2: We've got one. Here we go. Movies. Question one. The 1997 movie where Jim Carrey played a lawyer who could only tell the truth was called Liar What?
0: I love this movie.
2: It's a really, really funny movie. And one of those ones, too, it's worth keeping on because the outtakes at the end are just Jim Carrey in his finest form, isn't it?
0: Any movie with bloopers at the end, yeah, it's good.
2: The 1997 movie, well, surprisingly, I stuck around to the end of The Odyssey, no bloopers.
0: Oh, what?
2: I couldn't believe it. The 1997 movie where Jim Carrey plays a lawyer who could only tell the truth was called Liar What?
0: 1-300-468-911, it's Movies on the Wheel.

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1: We've had a bit of everything this week on the wheel. We've had a couple of floggings.
2: Yeah.
1: We've had a couple of games where people have just got over the line with question
2: close
1: two.
2: Encounter.
1: We've gone to Golden Point this week.
2: Yes.
1: We've had a bit of everything. So I'm very excited to see what we get this afternoon with our Friday Battle of the Sexes in North Arm. We've got Kelly. How are you, Kel?
3: G'day, I'm good. How are you?
1: We are well.
2: Can I just interrupt? Is this Thunder Egg Kel?
1: For God's sake, she's going to stop ringing the show.
3: I'm still searching for it.
2: You still haven't found them.
1: Kel, would you like to just us officially just refer to you now as Thunder Egg?
2: No.
3: Please.
1: Not the worst nickname.
2: Thunder Egg Kelly.
1: Coming from someone who's spent their entire life being called Nugget, it could be worse, is all I'm saying. Take your Kel. In Flaxton, it's Mark. How are you, Marky?
4: I'm well, guys. How are you?
1: We are wonderful. Now, good news, guys, before we even start, you've scored the last two tickets in the meat tray. Kel, you've got ticket number 5656.
3: Thank you, Marky.
1: You're walking away with ticket number 8, sir.
4: 8.
1: So, ladies and gentlemen, I can now confirm the meat tray is officially sold out. We'll draw it very, very soon. But onto the business of Wheel of Knowledge. We spun up movies, ladies and gentlemen. You know the rules. Your name, whether you want to say Kelly or Thunder Egg or Mark, is your buzzer. You can fire it off whenever you feel like you might know the answer. Question 5 is worth 2 points. And if we can't separate you, we'll go to Golden Point. Thunder Egg, are you ready?
3: I'm ready.
1: Mark, are you ready?
4: Let's do it.
1: Question 1.
3: Kelly.
1: Oh, Kelly, oh, reverting back to her old
2: name. It's quicker
1: name.
2: To say that.
1: It's not as fun,
3: only
1: though.
3: That's what I remember.
1: Yes, Kel.
3: Liar, liar.
1: The 1997 movie where Jim Carrey played a lawyer who could only tell the truth. Very funny. I'm going to watch it tonight, actually.
2: Yeah, it's a good movie.
1: Very funny movie. 1-0 to Kel, a.k.a. Thunder Egg.
2: Question 2. What is the name of the movie franchise that includes Sylvester Stallone and Jason Statham?
3: Kelly.
1: Oh, yes, Kel.
3: Is it Rocky?
1: Rocky. He's in a number of franchises, yeah. Sylvester Stallone.
2: This one's with Jason Statham, starring as mercenaries for hire.
1: Marky?
4: That would be The Expendables.
1: The Expendables is correct. Ooh. Also, a very easy way to describe those movies, because they are terrible.
2: How many were there?
1: There's 4.
2: Is there?
1: I think 5's in production right now.
2: Oh, wow.
1: They are just ridiculous, and I love them. 1-1. Question 3. Name for me, please, ladies or gentlemen, just one of the movies that real-life couple Zendaya and Tom Holland have starred in together. Or
3: Kelly.
1: I think Mark got in early. Yes, Marky?
4: Spider-Man, No Way Home.
1: Ooh.
2: What are you going to... Oh, it's not Spider-Man.
1: Because if you got the whole question, which you've got now, Kel, name one of the movies that real-life couple Zendaya and Tom Holland have starred in together this year.
3: Spider-Man Brand New Day.
1: That'll do, yes. Unlucky there, Marky. I like you jumping in early, but yeah, that was the one Fran was saying no big time. We would have also taken The Odyssey. They've pretty much dominated the box office the last month.
2: Must be making some dollars.
1: Their two movies together have grossed now about $2 billion, I think. Kel leads 2-1.
2: Question 4. Which movie sees Meryl Streep play the character of magazine editor Miranda Priestly?
1: Oh, Marky, yes.
4: The Devil Wears Prada.
1: The Devil Wears Prada. And then the sequel was earlier this year.
2: Can I just say, this is a great battle.
1: Look, as I said, we've had a bit of a potpourri of everything this week. I'm glad we're rounding out the week with a cracker, because I reckon this is going to go. Question 5. We're all locked up at 2-2. Listening closely. You ready, Thunder Egg?
3: I'm ready.
1: You ready, Marky?
4: Let's do it.
1: Listening closely. What is this very famous movie theme? Oh, Kelly for the win.
3: Star Wars.
1: Oh. Composed by the same bloke.
2: And they do sound similar, I've got to say.
1: They do sound similar, Marky. Have another listen.
4: Superman.
1: It's Superman.
2: Did he say
1: and
2: Superman?
1: He's done it.
2: Oh, he's come from the clouds.
1: Ironically, it
4: well
1: does sound
4: now.
1: Like a Superman movie where Superman has defeated the villain, Thunder Egg. Kel,
4: well done, Thunder Egg.
2: They are very similar, those themes, aren't they?
1: And look, both of those composed by the absolute genius John Williams, they are a bit similar. Mm. Kel, don't forget you got ticket number 56 in the meat tray. Good luck there.
3: Thanks, guys.
1: And Marky, you got ticket number 8, and you're off to Habitat Noosa with $50 in your pocket, mate.
4: Fantastic, guys. That was a close game.
1: It was a good game. Well fought, and you've scored the spoils there. Our recommendation, get into Kathara Bar and Bistro. You won't say no.
2: No, it'll be a nice relaxing day or afternoon. Maybe you'll want to stay overnight if it's too relaxing.
1: Stay for a couple of nights.
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0: 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Sunshine Coast traffic.
6: G'day, got a single vehicle crash on the Bruce Highway heading southbound, blocking the left lane just south of Station Road overpass through Burpengary. Delays are back up to Bribie Island Road, Caboolture. It's a little slow northbound through Beerburrum. It's cleared up through Morayfield. Sunshine Motorway, slow inbound, outbound through Mountain Creek, around 3 minutes each way. Not too bad through Mount Coolum. Better traffic still around the plaza. KFC's new lunchtime box full range packs an unreasonable amount of chicken into mouth-watering $5, $10 and $15 boxes. 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Not everywhere, not forever, no swaps. It's Travis. 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
1: Every Friday. 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I stand by it
2: you
1: again today.
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1: We're going to give away the meat tray. 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
1: With Nick's Meat Barn Warana, where tradition meets quality.
2: Yes, we get to this time of the afternoon. We've given away our 100 tickets and someone wants to win.
3: And I know technically it's winter, but the days have been so beautiful. I reckon now we're starting to migrate back outside. Barbecues are going to get fired up.
2: Well,
3: again,
2: the days are great.
3: Days are absolutely beautiful. So you might be thinking cool winter nights, maybe stews or casseroles or lamb shanks or something in the slow cooker. But maybe during the day, some snags, some steaks, some rissoles, whatever it might be. Get people around for a barbecue. It's a win-win either way.
2: Unless you get yourself a fire pit or something.
3: It's
2: nice at night.
3: Or like a little mate Mikey and his pizza oven.
2: Oh, he's got everything.
3: But to be fair, we've only had that one pizza from.
2: Yeah, it might be time for another
3: one. He's making a lot of pizzas. Mikey, we know you're listening. Just, you know, chop, chop, champ.
2: Yeah.
3: Get on that.
2: Pepperoni, please.
3: They don't make themselves, that's all we're saying. So all 100 tickets have been sold. $150 worth of magnificent mixed meat barn meat up for grabs. You haven't been complaining about your hip as much.
2: Made a comeback with, but I'm going to go just because I can. I'll go right arm today.
3: Oh, so your non-dominant arm is going to be the spin. Okay.
2: So this mightn't be as dominant a spin.
3: Let's see how we go. Spin the wheel.
2: I still think it'd be good.
3: We'll soon see.
2: Maybe not.
3: Nah. It's okay. It's not your best spin, but we did get the number of revolutions to keep Fran happy. That number there. Oh, I don't know if this has ever happened before.
2: What? It's on a blank? If it's on the...
3: No. You see what I'm talking about?
2: Yeah, I do.
3: Because that number there, I don't reckon this has ever happened before.
2: Mm.
3: I can't think of a time where it's happened. Because that number there, we're in the 50s.
2: We are.
3: So if you've got a ticket in the 50s, best of luck, you're still in this thing. If you don't, as we say every Friday, we love you, but suffer in your jocks. But I don't know if this has ever happened before. Let me just check. That number there is that number there.
2: Yeah,
3: if I hit
2: you're
3: this
2: right.
3: button here...
4: Hello, Kelly speaking.
3: Is that Kelly or is it Thunder Egg?
4: It's Thunder Egg.
3: Thunder Egg, you've won the meat tray.
2: This has never, ever, ever happened.
3: So we were just saying, we don't know, because obviously every week, our players on the Wheel of Knowledge get the last two tickets in the meat tray. Kel, do you remember the number we gave you about 20 minutes ago?
4: 56.
3: 56 is our winning
2: and
3: ticket.
2: And it was a terrible right-hand spin because I'm a lefty and it came up 56.
3: I don't reckon we've ever had somebody play Wheel of Knowledge and then win. We've joked about it before.
2: Yeah.
3: But then...
2: No, it's never happened.
3: But then win the meat tray straight after. Well done, Kel.
2: Woo!
4: Awesome. Thank you so much.
3: And look, if you are just joining us, we've now officially named Kelly Thunder Egg because she's from beautiful North Arm.
2: The home of the
3: And literally
2: thunder.
3: Every time Kel rings our show, Al asks her about the no longer existing
2: And she
3: possibly
2: gives me
3: not even real Thunder Egg Farm that was at North Farm.
2: The same answer. No.
3: Shut up, Al. It's the same answer. Hey, Kel, well done. $150 worth of meat. Good job.
4: Awesome. Thanks, guys.
3: Well done.
2: What was the special today? Pork medallions.
3: Pork medallions.
2: $9.99 a kg.
3: Get some pork on your fork.
2: But all great meat.
3: What are you going to go for, Kel?
4: Oh, lamb. Bit of lamb chops, I think.
3: Oh, did you like the little lamb, like the little loin ones?
4: I do, yeah.
3: I tell you what I do love too. I'm a bander for a lamb cutlet as well.
4: Yes.
3: Maybe crumb them like my nan used to do.
2: Yep.
3: Oh, so good. Look, either way, you're going to go nuts.
2: Got a good choice there.
3: Kelly, a.k.a. Thunder Egg from North Arm, you've won the meat tray, mate. Congratulations.
4: Thanks, guys.
3: Well done.
2: Don't forget Mixed Meat Barn on the Nicklin Way, Warana. They're our good friends and they'll look after you and it's where tradition meets quality.
3: You'll taste the difference.
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20: Hi, I'm Sally Pearson. The Blues and the Saints have named their teams ahead of this weekend's AFLW season opener in Melbourne. Carlton will be without injured duo Sophie McKay and Keely Scherer, while recruit Sophie Butterworth makes her debut for St Kilda. Roosters star Taryn Aiken is on track to make a return from a shoulder injury in Sunday's NRLW clash with the Eels. Round 6 kicks off tomorrow with the Bulldogs hosting the Cowboys. And Kimberly Lacourt has won Stage 6 of the Tour de France Femme overnight. Swiss rider Marlon Reusser holds the overall lead.
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2: We're on the drive home with Nugget and Al. Crap gossip coming up next. I'm going to kick it off with a rumour. It's a rumour I should have probably said earlier in the week because it's been gathering momentum and it's about one of the big...
3: You're saying, is this a rumour that actually... Is this 3 or 4 days old, this story?
2: One and a half.
3: Oh, no, that's breaking news.
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2: It's regarding one of the leading reality shows that's on at the moment.
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1: We're back on Monday where Ashy's going to be entertaining us with a story about the bougie squad, what rich people do.
0: Yeah, plus I also got a phone call from someone the other day and they revealed that they were, well, doing something while I was on the other end, and I'm not sure how I feel about it. It involves one of our very own here at Hot FM. 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
1: Al's Crap Gossip, where you don't miss a thing.
0: I know I've chortled on a bit about The Voice this week, but there's a rumour going around which is really interesting, and I need to share it.
2: Let's just check if it's interesting first.
0: This is according to TV Black Box.
2: Okay.
0: And according to
2: which is a reputable gossip site you should follow, yeah.
0: According to TV Black Box, despite just launching the new season of The Voice, it claims that it has already been axed for next year.
2: Oh, really?
0: Because it's claiming the budget that would fund The Voice is going to be used on I'm a Celebrity, Get Me Out of Here in 2027. That makes sense.
2: Because they have some decent budget. Well, then that might actually allow them to get some actual celebrities.
0: Well, yes.
2: Because if you get decent celebrities, because that's a pretty popular format, isn't it? I think the singing show format, people are kind of like, yeah, okay. And even with The Voice, I know that their theory is that it starts as, oh, we don't know what you look like. We're just going off the voice. Guys, who are all the winners of The Voice? They're all very good looking. They're just churning out the same people, aren't they? Whereas I think if they got legitimate actual celebrities for I'm a Celebrity, Get Me Out of Here, it could be humongous.
0: Hardest part is getting actual celebrities wanting to go into the jungle.
2: But the coin's right. That's what I'm saying.
0: Yeah, well, this is true.
2: Look, I'm not going to get A-listers, but you're not going to get Margot Robbie to come and do it. But, you know, if you get offer somebody 300 grand to go and do a couple of weeks in the jungle, you are going to get, B-, C-plus listers.
0: Which has happened a lot.
2: Which is well above what they've had on Channel 10's version for a while, so it's probably not a bad move.
0: Anyway, they've approached Channel 7 regarding these claims, and a spokesperson has stated that nothing has been confirmed yet.
2: So and is the way anything. They'll know is when they go into the boardroom of Channel 7, none of the board members turn their chairs around? They'll know they're axed?
0: That'd be an interesting way of announcing the decision.
2: Just Sonia Kruger standing there going, oh, I've got a bad feeling about this.
0: Now, I think this one will interest you as well. Brad Pitt is in a movie coming out next month.
2: Yeah, this looks good.
0: Which is called Heart of the Beast.
2: Looks amazing.
0: And it's a story about he plays a special forces officer and he has a combat dog. Find themselves stranded deep in the Alaskan wilderness. This is just a little 20-second bit from the movie.
3: You are the first person I've ever seen this far out. What kind of line of work are you in, James?
4: Army Special Forces retired.
3: Hey, did I notice some silver in your dog's mouth?
4: Owen was a combat scouting dog. Target hit him in the mouth with a brick.
3: Same asshole get his leg?
4: Yeah.
3: I hope you gave that fella a piece of your mind.
4: I shot him in the head.
3: He shot him in the head!
0: As you watch this...
2: So it's a romantic comedy.
0: As you watch this, though, this dog and Brad Pitt's character have this unbreakable
2: bond.
0: They
2: go through it, though, don't they?
0: Yeah, they've been through the mill.
2: This is one of those movies where... It's one of those old cliches they say, oh, the setting was like a whole other character in the movie. The Alaskan wilderness is like the main character of this movie. It looks amazing.
0: Yeah, so they're fighting for survival against the elements because they just want to get away from it all.
2: Heart of the Beast.
0: It's called Heart of the Beast.
2: Yeah.
0: And
2: that other voice you heard there as well was Academy Award winner J.K. Simmons.
0: So okay.
2: Hasn't got a big cast, but it's got a really good cast.
0: So that's coming out in cinemas September 24, so it's not too far away.
2: That one was more interesting than The Voice one, if I'm honest.
0: Do you think so?
2: Yeah.
0: I've got another movie one too. Michael, the biopic that did so well.
2: Still the highest grossing movie of the year.
0: Story.
2: At the moment.
0: Story that Michael 2, they will start filming towards the end of this year or early 2028. This will be interesting, though, because they've got up to the part where all the charges against Michael Jackson have been made.
2: That's literally where the movie ended.
0: Well, they didn't really cover any of that in Michael, so are they going to do that in Michael 2? I guess they have to.
2: If they're going to give a fair and unbiased view of his life, that was a massive part of his legacy.
0: It was, but are they going to give a sanitized version and maybe just, I don't know, can they get around it? Can they skirt around
2: it? Because that's going to be hard viewing. Hey, I'm going to go to the movies tonight to go and watch a movie about a pop star who allegedly abused kids.
0: Yeah.
2: Like, that's not a fun night of the movies,
0: not at all. So it'll be interesting to see how they treat the rest of his story.
2: Well, apparently they shot so much extra stuff when they were filming the first movie. It's like half done already, apparently.
0: Ah.
2: They've got so much footage they already shot. It's pretty, not done, but they've broken the back of it, apparently.
0: Well, his real-life nephew, as we know, Jafar Jackson, who does an amazing job from everything
2: I've
0: seen.
2: Have you seen it?
0: I haven't seen it. I've just watched all the bits on the YouTube, etc. He looks amazing.
2: But I remember a lot of the reviews after the first one, they were saying, if they go again, it's literally going to have to kick off here. That's going to be hard viewing.
0: Will be.
2: So we'll see what they do with that.
0: Will be interesting to see how they treat the rest of Michael's story.
2: Hopefully treat him better than the voice is getting treated at the moment.
0: That's Al's Crap Gossip.
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5: G'day, got a single vehicle crash wrapping up on the Bruce Highway southbound through Burpengary. Still got some leftover delays. Northbound's a pretty clear run back from Brisbane. Slowing up inbound, outbound through Mountain Creek on the Sunshine Motorway, but easing and up through Mount Coolum, a little bit of traffic as well. And it's a little bit slow around the Kiwanis Shopping Centre on the Nickel Way, not too heavy. New Maximus Pink Lemonade, the perfect balance of pink and lemonade. 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
13: Hey, I'm Brooke Seychelle. Motorists heading away for the weekend are likely to be facing higher fuel costs. Pump prices are higher since the fuel excise discount was removed on Monday. Labor Assistant Minister Andrew Lee insists the ACCC is keeping an eye out for price gouging.
14: The ACCC monitors closely and it's aware that this should only be passed through when the tanks are filled up. That will occur more regularly in the urban centres than in regional centres, so the pass-through may be more immediate in cities than in the bush.
13: Geelong CEO says the club's been asked for a please explain by the AFL over its secret concussion deal. The unnamed player with a history of head knocks waiving their right for future concussion-related compensation. The Cats have since torn up the deal, with Steve Hocking admitting the club should have sought advice from the league.
15: There's no doubt that that's a misstep on our behalf. When I opened this press conference, I'm responsible for that. I'm on the hook for that. And we'll work through that internally over time.
13: Victorian poultry producers have been forced to lock down their farms as bird flu cases continue to climb. It comes as the Royal Adelaide Show cancelled all bird exhibits at next month's event. There's now 175 confirmed cases across Australia. Overseas, the US Supreme Court plans to challenge a new executive order signed by Donald Trump that restricts eligibility for birthright citizenship, and the Attorney General is asking the privacy watchdog to investigate so-called smart glasses after a cheaper version sold through Kmart flew off the shelves.
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13: It's a battle of first and third on the ladder in tonight's NRL clash, with the Panthers taking on the Warriors in New Zealand. The Warriors have recalled halfback Luke Metcalf for his first NRL game since round five as they try to contain a red-hot Penrith side. Coach Andrew Webster says it's going to be a fiery encounter.
17: It's just finishing the job, probably. Like, if we've got them where we want them, then don't let up, and because we know they're going to keep throwing punches, but just keep throwing in our own and make sure we're concentrated for 80 minutes.
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0: Nice and clear heading into the evening. The weekend is looking great. Sunny tomorrow, 9 degrees tonight. 23 is the max for Saturday. Mostly sunny on Sunday, again around 23 degrees. Temperature dropping pretty quickly down to 17.
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0: Into the final hour of the week we go, and a cheat sheet, as always, the one to help you across the weekend. It's coming up next.
2: $1,000 up for grabs on Monday morning. Really great way to start your working week. We've got one of the questions you're going to need. I just need to prepare myself because it's a musical question.
0: Yes.
2: There will be a story with this, and I feel like it doesn't paint you in the best light.
0: Why? Music? Just, I'm good at music.
2: It's something you're a little bit confused about and we had to reveal to you some years ago.
0: Mm-hmm.
2: More will be explained very, very soon.
0: All right. Baby race coming up on Friday. We want to meet the competitors.
2: We've met our first competitor in the baby race today. And I've got to say, this little bloke maybe has the best name. I don't mean his racing name. I mean his given name. He is going to have to be a racing champion, this bloke. We'll catch up with him. More importantly, his mum very soon.
0: All coming up soon. 91.1. It's Hot FM. There's nothing.

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1: Let's get quizzical. Let's get quizzical. Pop quiz cheat sheet with Nugget and Al.
0: Monday morning will be the next chance for you to play the Let's Get Quizzical pop quiz with Sam and Ash.
2: We get it. I think we all deep down, even if you absolutely love your job, you get Monday-itis, don't you?
0: I think it's a thing, yeah.
2: I think everybody does, because you've been doing amazing stuff on the weekend. You've been enjoying our beautiful weather. You've been going to your kids' sport. You've been catching up with friends and family, whatever it is. Monday rolls around. Oh, okay, another week. I reckon $1,000 on Monday morning is going to help with that Monday-itis in a big way. Plus, you've got all weekend to Google.
0: That's the bonus.
2: Now, I just pause there for a little second because I just need to steel myself when I ask this question, because we're talking about a particular band that you and I have a bit of a history with. So I'll get to the question. You'll know what I mean when I give you the question, because one of the questions you'll need to answer on Monday morning.
0: Yeah.
2: You already know, don't you?
0: I think I do.
2: It's not about this member of the band, though.
0: Okay.
2: It's a different member of the band. But Monday morning, 10 to 8 with Sam and Ash, one of the questions you'll need to answer is, Stacey Ann Ferguson is the real name of which Black Eyed Peas member? So, obviously, a very popular band, had hit after hit after hit. I want to say early 2000s, though, at the height of their powers, the Black Eyed Peas. And, of course, you had this lovely lady who was very popular, also had a very good solo career. And you had a gentleman by the name of will.i.am.
0: Which
2: W-I-L-L dot
0: a cool name.
2: Dot A-M.
0: It's a cool name.
2: And for many years, you said, that's a cool name. Alan, your mind was blown one day when I revealed to you that will.i.am's name is actually
0: William. That's amazing.
2: It was like a caveman discovering fire. And you were like, wait a minute. If you take the dots out.
0: That's it. It was will.i.am.
2: It was like those scenes in A Beautiful Mind where Russell Crowe's working on the windows. Wait a minute. Cross out the dot. Cross out the dot. Yep. It says William.
0: You call that a light bulb moment.
2: A very, very dim light bulb. So that's not who we're asking about. Stacey Ann Ferguson is the real name of which other?
0: The other big one.
2: Black Eyed Peas member. Right. I think there's other people too, but I've got no idea who they are.
0: Nah, they're the only two I know.
2: Google if you need to. You'll win $1,000 on Monday morning.
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2: Too late.
3: He missed his cue.
2: Too late. So you were reading something. Are you getting your poll results?
4: I'm getting the poll ready.
2: Okay, so Albie started off dancing and he was pointing and doing all this stuff to Mikey. You were giving him nothing. Just that moment where he went like, fine then, stop it. You pulled the ripcord and you were out. That was very funny. Watching the light in your eyes just go out a little bit when you saw that you'd been rejected by Mikey. I enjoyed that.
3: Because I had retired from dancing a long time ago.
2: You did. You officially retired.
3: In a video.
2: Mikey's brought you back. And now maybe the retirement will be back on.
3: I think it's back on.
2: After that one I just witnessed there. How are you, big boy?
4: Oh, look, I'm great. Happy Friday. Beautiful weather tonight.
2: Now, we forgot to do this last Friday and I apologise. Of course, your meat tray ticket number 101.
4: Thank you.
2: So enjoy that. Good luck.
4: Yes, thank you.
2: Now, we were discussing yesterday, Hot Fair.

0: Well, if you missed the segment, and if you did, well done. That tomorrow from 10 o'clock, Mikey's broadcasting live at the stunning $3.7 million Endeavour Foundation prize home at Mullaney.
1: Yeah, I cannot wait for this.
0: And you might have heard some of the ads. It's all about it's the house of the year.
1: Yeah!
0: So there's a bit of a country and western theme about your broadcast tomorrow.
1: Yeah.
0: Including a hat that you didn't buy it. It's been bought for you by our promotions people.
1: Which I'm going to say is stupid.
0: It's like a dodgy knockoff Kmart Kakubra.
1: Yeah.
0: Basically.
1: And it doesn't fit my head.
0: So we did discuss this yesterday. We asked you to pop on the socials because there's two ways to wear it. The conventional way.
1: Yep.
0: Where the wings of the hat as they were kind of go out to the sides. That's how on a Kubra
1: yes.
0: or a Stetson normally goes. You've chosen to go the other way and pull the flaps down at the front and back, making you look not unlike the character of Stinky Pete the Prospector
1: yep.
0: from Toy Story 2.
1: You're welcome.
0: You displayed both
1: yes.
0: renditions of the hat on our socials.
1: Yes.
0: The poll results are in.
1: Yeah. Would you like the comments first or the poll?
0: No, let's get the comments first. Okay. It might give us a bit of a sense of what's going on.
1: So the comments are on Insta. We've got Rick has said, is there a third option?
0: Not great.
1: We've got the Shed Company, Sunshine Coast.
0: Yes. Nice, hello, mate.
1: Needs the second pick. Looks like Prospector Pete from Where's the Gold.
0: I don't know what that is.
1: No. Susie says, tell me you're single without telling me you're single.
0: That's fantastic.
1: However, the votes are in
2: yes.
1: for the poll and also...
0: So A was wearing it the conventional way, B was wearing it your ridiculous prospector
1: yep,
0: way.
1: Because yes. I'm an idiot.
2: Okay. Yes. And the winner is...
1: A.
0: Oh, the Northern Road.
1: So stupid.
0: Well, the Hot Family has spoken, unfortunately.
2: See, but, sensible people.
1: But the poll on Insta was 52% A, 48% B. That was just the poll itself because
0: yeah.
1: a lot of people commented. So you kind of got to add it all
0: yeah,
1: up.
0: Yeah, wear it the normal
1: so
0: way.
1: So it seems that apparently you want me to wear it the normal way, which well, is really not going to happen.
0: You can see the house and Mikey's fat head squeezed
2: into
0: that.
2: So after all that, you're ignoring the results.
1: yeah.
0: Good job, Trump. It's a great hat, maybe the best ever hat. I've worn a lot of hats. I know a lot about hats.
1: Make my hat make my hat good again.
0: That was worth the wait.
1: Thank you.
0: So from that terrible result to
1: yes.
0: this one, let's give some advice this afternoon, boys. Our email comes from Georgia. Dear Mikey, my boyfriend and I broke up about 4 months ago, and I won't go into details, but it was not a pretty ending. The other night, I had a friend over, and she noticed that I'm still using his account and password for Netflix. She said that I should not be doing that, but I figure it'd play on until he blocks me out. What do you think, Georgia? On behalf of Netflix, you shouldn't be doing it.
1: Yes.
0: They want their monies from you, Georgia, but...
1: And on behalf of Netflix, because they might be a client of ours, you know, you should not be doing that.
0: Password sharing is terrible.
2: Terrible.
1: Yes.
0: No one does it.
1: No, but...
0: However, my theory on this is I reckon it depends on, because Georgia did say, I won't go into the details, but the ending wasn't pretty. It depends on who the villain in the breakup was.
1: Yeah.
0: So if he's done the dirty on you, Georgia, and I'm not saying he has, but if that's the case, take him for his Netflix, I reckon.
1: You reckon?
0: But if Georgia was the villain of the breakup... She shouldn't also be rubbing salt into the wounds and also stealing Netflix.
1: Yeah.
0: That's how I'm prepared to adjudicate this.
1: Yeah, I think you're right there. But I think because it was a bad breakup anyway, I think you want to cut all ties. And that includes that subscription stuff. Mm. Georgia, if you want to watch Netflix, just buy yourself. It's not that expensive.
0: Because I wonder if, you know, when you've got your streaming services and you've got different profiles.
1: Yeah.
0: So I wonder if he's got his, say, David,
1: yeah.
0: and there's one for Georgia.
1: Yeah.
0: And maybe he hasn't even noticed that she's still using the Georgia one.
1: Well, I don't think
0: because if he's on his
1: would,
0: one, her shows wouldn't be coming up.
1: Yeah.
0: He might be blithely unaware that he's still paying for her Netflix.
2: Yeah.
1: If you've
2: I didn't know
1: recently,
2: you could share them anymore.
0: Not supposed to.
2: Yeah, yeah.
0: But you also weren't supposed to tape stuff off the TV.
2: Okay.
0: But you could go into Kmart and buy blank tapes.
2: Yeah, right.
0: So it's one of those things, but I'm pretty sure Netflix aren't aware of the breakup.
1: No.
0: So should Georgia keep using the free Netflix?
2: Yep. I agree with you. Just keep doing it.
1: I'm going to say no.
0: If he's done the dirty, she should be keeping it, yeah.
2: Yeah, I agree with that.
0: So you're not going to do any further investigating?
2: No.
0: Just what saves money?
2: I'm piggybacking on you.
0: Oh, good. This is the 19th year of you doing that. People wonder how I ended up at two hernias, carrying him for 2 decades.
1: No, I reckon, Georgie, you've got to give it up and sign out. Absolutely. Mm. I think you've got to do that.
0: You've got to think one day he's going to twig and all of a sudden she's going to go to watch Stranger Things something and go, the Georgia profile is no more.
1: And to the guy who's listening right now who dated Georgia and ended it 4 months ago, for whatever reason, your ex is using your Netflix.
0: And look, Georgia, if you are recently single looking to get back out there, I know a bloke with a huge head wearing a cowboy hat, and I know where he's going to be tomorrow between 10 and 1.
1: But I don't have Netflix.
0: You got something that sounds like Netflix and you currently got a cream for it. Yeah. Mikey, we'll see you Monday.
1: Bye.
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4: 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Sunshine Coast traffic.
5: Reports of an incident in Forest Glen on Old Maroochydore Road at Sustainable Way with delays building up. Coolum Beach playing host to a breakdown. Sunshine Motorway northbound after the Finland Road overpass. And the Bruce Highway looking nice and clear past Steve Irwin Way. Looking for a hands-on high school? The Industry School prepares students for vocational careers through practical learning, apprenticeships and traineeships. 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
2: And we're extra excited, Al, because today we're starting to meet the magnificent baby athletes who will take up the starting grid in the race that stops pretty much nothing other than nap time. Very excited about this, because this young man may have the most perfect name for a baby racer. He's not much of a talker, so we're going to catch up with Mum, the lovely star. How are you, Star?
3: I'm good. How are you?
2: Very, very well. Now, let's get this out of the way because I love this, because your boy has got maybe the greatest name ever when it comes to baby racing, because your boy's name is?
3: Rocket.
2: Yeah, the Rocket Man. That's not his racing name. That's his actual name. That is the best. I love this. So, unsurprisingly, you've gone for the racing name of Rocket Man?
3: Yes.
2: Now, is that Rocket Man we can hear in the background?
3: It is. That is Rocket Man.
2: So we said, look, he's not much of a talker, but obviously he's...
1: He does his talking on the track.
2: Is there a fair chance, Star, he's gobbing off at us right now, just saying, come on, boys, get me out there.
3: Yeah, well, the growler he is.
2: Obviously, Rocket Man, is it safe to assume he's a fast crawler?
3: Yeah, he's pretty fast. He's more fast when he's not meant to be moving.
2: That's the thing. And when they start crawling, it's this wonderful milestone. It's also a ginormous pain in the bum, isn't it?
3: Oh, it's the worst.
2: So Rocket Man's 9 months old. Now, we've got a bit of a racing profile here, Albie.
1: Yes.
2: Likes, food, family, and mum's phone, which leads us to a very important question, because our athletes will be allowed to be lured down the track with something. We'll be going for your phone, Star.
3: Look, it'll really depend. I mean, if I'm allowed to, if I'm feeling comfortable, I might even have to, you know, flash the milkmaker. Oh. That will definitely get him down
2: Look,
3: the track.
2: The team at Rush Adventureland might not appreciate that. It'd get Mikey excited, though.
1: Yeah, absolutely.
2: He'd be having a great afternoon.
1: So will you be carbo-loading him, or is he just formula and milk at this stage? What's the go?
3: All natural, all mama.
2: And so we've got strengths and weaknesses too. His strengths, he was an early crawler. How old did Rocket start crawling?
3: 5.5 months he started crawling.
2: That's very early, isn't it?
3: It's very early. So now he is on the go.
2: But weaknesses, he gets FOMO and is not a great sleeper. So how are you going to sort that sleeping situation out? You've got a week till the race. You want him fully charged up.
3: Well, I think it'll be all right because he doesn't sleep well, but he goes all day.
2: Yeah, okay. So got a big motor on him.
1: There'll be too much going on for him to sleep.
2: Be too excited.
1: Yeah, he'll be going.
2: Way too much going on.
3: That's the biggest issue. Too much going on, he might not move at all.
2: And I like the fact that the other thing you said might lure him down the track is an open door.
3: Yeah, he definitely will. If I try and leave the building, he is out the door faster than me.
2: This is outstanding. Look, we're very, very excited. I've got to tell you, with a name like that, Rocket Man's got to be popular with the bookies, I would imagine.
1: Yeah, absolutely.
2: The people at Baby Bet will be all over this. It's going to be magnificent. In a week's time, it's all going to be happening. Rush Adventureland next Friday, the race that stops nap time, the 2026 edition of 91.1 Hot FM's Baby Race. Rocket Man, he's going to be there with Mum Star. He's gobbing off us in the background there. Star, can't wait to meet you and Rocket next Friday and see you at the Baby Race.
3: Awesome. Thank you, guys.
1: There we are, one of the great contenders for our baby race for 2026. All thanks to Rush Adventureland. We can't wait. It's next Friday, 91.1 Hot FM.
0: You wake up on the floor of your hotel room, a half-eaten burger in one hand. Sunlight is piercing through the curtains. Your voice is gone. Your T-shirt's ripped. And somehow, you've got to do it all again for day two at the iHeartRadio Music Festival 2026.
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1: This is cool. So it's former Supreme Court Judge Lex Lasry and a leading barrister Greg Barnes that go beyond the headlines to explain what the law actually means, why it matters and how it affects all of us.
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2: 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I said

0: there we go. We've reached the end of the week.
1: Very busy week. 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Jump on there, register, because on Monday morning, Sam Ash will start things off again, calling out names. 30 minutes, like Jared this afternoon. Jared called us back in about 5 minutes.
0: Jared was very quick.
1: He's now a chance of going to Las Vegas to the iHeart Music Festival. $20,000 worth of prize. We can't call you out if you don't register. So get on that over the weekend. Also, while you're on there, got a crawling age baby. We might still have a couple of sneaky spots left in our baby race,
0: which we're doing on Friday at Rush Adventureland. Great prize. It's 12 months free use of all of the facilities
1: for
0: there.
1: For two kids.
0: Yeah. For the winning baby.
1: 6 months for second, 3 months for third.
0: Yeah, good prizes.
1: Ripping prizes. That's all going to be happening next Friday. Of course, Sam and Ash met the first contestant this morning. We've met another one this afternoon, Rocket Man.
0: Rocket Man.
1: We'll meet some more of our contestants on Monday, which is very, very cool. We'll be back on Monday as well with your unpopular opinion. When you mentioned this to me, I thought it was interesting considering the fact that you could be accused of being somebody you're complaining about.
0: No, I know what you're getting at. No, mine was a technicality.
1: Really?
0: Yeah.
1: Okay.
0: My.
1: Yeah, I'm just saying, Your Honour, that
0: the thing that I'm going to be complaining about. I know what you're saying, but mine. No, mine was a totally different.
1: Are you saying there's an asterisk?
0: Yes.
1: With yours, okay.
0: Yeah.
1: So I'll
0: explain more
1: goes.
0: When we do unpopular opinions on Monday.
1: We'll see how that goes. So that's going to be rolling out on Monday as well. Plus, we've got something we're really excited about. It's actually a chance to show off a skill that Albie has. And we're really excited about it because there is one thing, there's lots of things you're terrible at. We've learned that over the years. But there's one thing you're actually really, really good at.
0: Well, I'm better at this than the other things.
1: We're going to see if children can beat you at it. So I'm just saying, there's a chance for your primary school age kid. Come and have some fun with us and also maybe score some awesome prizes. So we'll give you some more information about that on Monday
0: as
1: well.
0: What a busy week.
1: Very, very busy week. Before we let you go, though, as always, my farewell fact. And I'm fascinated by the natural world. And, you know, whatever your belief system is, whatever created, you know, trees and dirt and the ocean and animals and whatever it might be, it's fascinating, isn't it?
0: It is fascinating.
1: The human body is a fascinating instrument. But particularly the way certain animals are designed fascinate me. I tell you guys that don't get enough credit, bees.
0: No, you're
1: right. Obviously, you know, they produce honey. They killed Macaulay Culkin at the end of My Girl.
0: Yeah, we won't forgive him for that.
1: He can't see without his glasses. I can't do it. But they're also an incredibly efficient design.
0: They work so hard.
1: They work so hard, but how amazing is this? My farewell fact this evening, Albie, is that honeybees can actually fly higher than Mount Everest. How wild is that? So they did some studies and they worked out that alpine bees, high altitude bumblebees, could hover at a simulated altitude of about 9,000 metres. Mount Everest is a paltry 8,848 metres.
0: Gee.
1: And even the thinness of the air, they're saying, wouldn't affect them because their bodies are so light. They don't need a lot of, like, a thickness of the air to stay afloat.
0: So what you're saying is you could climb to the top of Mount Everest and get stung by a bee.
1: Imagine that. How annoying
0: and you're
1: would
0: allergic
1: that be?
0: To the bee.
1: Oh, where's your EpiPen? Oh, listen, down the bottom. Wouldn't that be annoying?
0: That's very bad
1: you
0: luck.
1: You've planned your Everest trip for years. I've got my gear, I've got my Sherpa.
0: Nothing
1: I've got
0: will survive
1: my cold
0: up
1: weather
0: here.
1: Gear. I've got my oxygen tank. I'm ready to go. And then you get there to the top and you crack open your phone to film it for Instagram because it has to go on Instagram. Here I am, guys. I'm atop Mount... Ow, what was that?
0: Yeah.
1: And it ruins your moment because there's bees up there.
0: That would be very unfortunate.
1: Very unfortunate, but it could happen because of my farewell fact this evening on family. The bees can actually fly higher than Mount Everest. It's incredible.
0: They are incredible little creatures.
1: You can't hide from them anywhere. See, Macaulay never had a chance.
0: No, he did not. On that note, Smallsy's coming in next, so catch him and enjoy your weekend. Whatever you get up to, stay nice and safe, and we'll see you on Monday.
1: Bye.
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0: Oh, hello, and we're on. Welcome to it. The Smallsy Show is live for a Friday night. How was everyone's week? Good?
29: Good.
0: Right, tonight's show is going to be fun. If you are looking for something to watch this weekend, the stars of the number one movie that's on Prime Video right now, it's a thriller called The Devil's Mouth. Lana Condor, you know her from To All the Boys I Love from Netflix.
29: Yep.
0: And Jeremiah from The Summer I Turned Pretty. They're both ridiculously good looking and they both get nibbled on by sharks in the new movie. They're going to be joining us here on the show. Plus also coming up this week, oh, we got to get you across the hot minute, yeah?
9: been a spicy week in all things celebrity, including Tom and Zendaya. Oh, and Ariana Grande.
17: Ooh.
9: A lot of people got hot takes on Ariana Grande at the minute. We'll get to that in just a second. Let's go for your Friday night. The Smallsy Show starts right now.
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0: Smalsy Show on. It is Friday night. Hey, coming up, the stars of The Devil's Mouth are going to be joining us here on the show. Lana Condor is going to be on right now. Let's get you across.
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2: I got breaking news.
0: Yeah, let's get you across the big celeb stories that have been happening this week, including an exclusive that we got with Spice Girl Melanie C in a second.
3: Hi, this is Ariana Grande.
2: Thank you,
0: Alright, first up, big week for Ariana Grande. New album, obviously Petal, is out right now. But also Ariana Grande speaking out after she announced that she was taking a step back from public life. Now, I'm sure you know or have seen this story about people thinking she was far too skinny. Yeah. People have been worried about her health, including the music video where, look, I dare I say she could eat a steak. Just for the protein, you know, just for the protein. Well, you know what? She spoke out on her Eternal Sunshine tour this week because obviously a lot of people have got a lot of things to say about her body. This is what she had to say.
4: The announcement that was made yesterday was not a reactive or impulsive thing. I heard that my fans were worried that negativity was ruining things for me. But I just have to say, that could not be more than the opposite. So I don't care.
0: Dare I say, all of the people who think they care about her should probably say less things publicly, because I think public criticism of anybody can land the wrong way and can be bad for someone's mental health, no matter how well-intentioned it might have been.
5: Hey, it's Tom Holland.
6: Hey, it's Zendaya here.
7: Be my star.
0: All right, they are probably the Hollywood it couple of the moment, aren't they?
8: Probably.
0: Between the two of them, they are just a money-making machine. Tom Holland and Zendaya, their new Spider-Man movie, Brand New Day, has become the highest-grossing movie of the year. It has also, this week, been confirmed it's the biggest opening for a US movie in history. Made $500 million in one weekend.
8: Insane.
0: Bigger than Avengers Endgame back in 2019. And also, just to top things off, because they haven't got enough going on right now, rumours are circulating that this weekend, Tom and Zendaya are going to be having a big wedding celebration with their family and friends with Tom's hometown of Kingston. A little probably celebrating all the money they're making, absolutely. And...
1: What's up? This is Melanie C.
0: Now, Melanie C, Spice Girl, Sporty Spice. Dare I say it, could she be my new favourite Spice Girl?
8: Ooh.
0: I'll always have a spot for baby.
8: Yeah.
0: I love Posh too.
8: I
0: love Ginger and I love Scary. Actually, you know what? I have no favourites. This week I caught up with Mel C. She's obviously on The Voice at the moment. She also recently got married to an Aussie guy. Well, she told us she, in fact, did walk down an aisle to a Spice Girls song at her wedding. Check this out.
9: I will give you an exclusive. I did, when I was married, I walked back up the aisle with my husband to Two Become One, played by Beautiful String Quartet.
0: You did not. That's so beautiful.
9: Yeah. You know, it was a little bit of fun, but it's also obviously a beautiful song.
0: And totally.
9: So we satisfied everyone.
0: I love that she brought the Spice Girls into her wedding.
8: Aww.
0: It would have been a missed opportunity if she hadn't. All right, consider yourself up to date. They're the big stories from the Hot Minute for the week. Coming up, Lana Condor is going to be here on the show. She's in the new Prime Video, The Devil's Mouth movie. She joins The Smalsy Show next.
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0: The Smallsy Show is on for a Friday night. Hey, looking for something to watch this weekend? Well, how about a group of very attractive people who go on holidays, spend a majority of it swimming in bikinis and budgie smugglers, but then a shark comes. Oh, who gets taken? Lana Condor is one of the stars, and she's on the show right now.
1: She's the star of the hit movies To All the Boys I've Loved Before.
2: Here's the thing. I had to make it look like I liked you so somebody else wouldn't think I liked them.
3: Please welcome.
2: Hi, I'm Lana Condor.
4: It's Lana Condor.
0: Lana, wonderful to see you again. How are you?
2: Hi, good to see you. I'm good. How are you?
0: I'm great now, except I have an irrational fear about going in a cave in Thailand. So thank you.
2: Oh, do I? So do I.
0: I don't even know where to start, but you know, obviously Australia, we're the home of sharks. So normally I don't want to give too much away, but normally I only swim where I can see the bottom. And I thought the crystal blue oceans and waters of Thailand, you could see the bottom, and now sharks live there.
2: Oh, okay. Here's the deal. Mm. Is in the ocean, it's pretty clear. Mm. In the cave systems, you cannot see anything.
0: Like, okay. You know, all right.
2: Yeah. So in those caves, they built in these two massive studios, they built the cave systems.
0: Right.
2: So they built massive, incredible cave systems and these massive pools that we filmed in. But we also filmed for a few weeks out in the real
0: in nature.
2: Real ocean, real cave system, all those things. That water, you can't see in those caves, you can't see anything.
0: Now,
2: oh, it's horrible.
0: Now, do you promise to be honest with me with this next question?
2: Yes.
0: How pruny did you get?
2: Okay, so not pruny.
0: Not pruny? What magical bean do you? I spend 5 minutes in any pool and I'm like, oh my God, my hands are so pruny.
2: Oh no. Okay. So great question. That was a major concern, was our skin getting pruny.
0: Well, because you're a Hollywood movie star. Like, you want to look great. You want to make a movie in the water, but you don't want to look like a prune on camera.
2: I mean, aside from that, which is so true and so valid, but aside from that, I think that they were like, actually worried about our safety because we were in the water for 13 hours a day. So like you should, that's a lot of water for 3 months at a time. Mm. So they actually developed this, I don't know what it was, but it was a certain chemical balance they put this chemical in the water that combined with the temperature of the water was an anti-prune.
0: Anti-prune.

0: So this, we never pruned.
1: This is magic.
0: Yeah.
1: Do you have any real life fears? Were sharks a fear beforehand? Is there any other? Do you have any other real life things that scare the bejesus? Yeah, go.
0: But, oh, before and after. Horrified of sharks. I must be a masochist because I don't know why. So yeah, horrified of sharks. I'm afraid of. We could go as deep as you are.
1: You know, I'll tell you what I'm scared of when you go on holiday: bad hotel room.
0: I'm afraid of cameras in a hotel room.
1: Oh no, I've never thought about that.
0: Yeah, I'm afraid of that.
1: Okay. Now see, new fear unlocked. I was just talking about linen. I was talking about getting in a hotel room and then you have a garden view, but you book the balcony sea view. And now okay.
0: That's for real. New fear unlocked. You're welcome.
1: Okay. I'll take that. Last question, because they're wrapping me. I was just going to say, self-care obsession. You're an icon. People, you look great.
0: Oh,
1: what do you do? Tell me.
0: I will say the only way that I survived the devil's mouth was cold plunges. So I did cold plunges every single morning. And that helped my body, but it also helped me mentally, because getting into that water every single day for 13 hours at a time is quite challenging. And so doing cold plunges really helped my mood and my brain.
1: I love it. Lana, lovely to see you. Thank you for being on the show, and get to Australia soon. All right.
0: I'm actually coming. I'm actually going to Australia in September for a wedding, for my first time.
1: Well, I don't know if you can throw in a work trip and just say hello to me on the side. We would love to have you on the show. Great
0: to
1: see you.
0: I'm so excited. Awesome. Have a great one.
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0: The Smallsy Show is on the air for a Friday night. Hey, if you missed Lana Condor on the show earlier, the videos are up on my socials right now. Go and follow me. My username is Smallsy, S-M-A-L-L-Z-Y. You can see all of the celeb interviews we do here on the show. Coming up, Jeremiah from The Summer I Turned Pretty. He's also in this shark movie called The Devil's Mouth, and he is joining the Smallsy Show next.
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0: The Smallsy Show is on for a Friday night. Hey, if you want to see something this weekend, if you're looking for a movie to watch, may I recommend a group of very attractive people who go swimming in Thailand, but there's a shark in the water. Jeremiah from The Summer I Turned Pretty. Gavin Castellano stars in it. I caught up with him. The movie is called The Devil's Mouth. Have a listen to this and let's get him on the show.
1: Ladies and gentlemen, wow. We've got the stars of the new movie.
2: This is Devil's Mouth.
1: The Devil's Mouth.
2: Shark.
3: I'm sorry. How is there a shark in a freshwater cave system?
4: Please welcome.
5: Hey, what's up? I'm Gavin Castellano.
6: Hi, this is Tommy Rose.
7: Hey, this is Nico Haraga.
8: This is our last adventure together.
0: Hey. Lovely to see you. Congratulations on the movie. Number one question to you, Gavin. Promise to be honest. Are you promising to be honest?
7: I can promise that I'll be mostly honest.
0: Okay, I'll take that. Did you pee in the filming swimming pool?
7: For sure. And you know what? You know what? If anyone says they did it, they're lying. They're lying.
0: Hey, I appreciate the honesty. I appreciate the honesty.
7: But what I will say is it took me like 2 weeks to do so. Like I was like, I'm not going to do it. I'm holding off. I'm not going to do it. And then somewhere towards the last like 2 weeks, we were like, guys, listen, like we had people throwing up in the pool, you know, like it is what it is.
0: Tommy, how do you feel about swimming in his...
9: In that water?
0: Yeah.
9: No, not great. it was like, I think there was just a sense of like, there were so many bodies in that water.
0: Yeah.
9: And, like, it's not just us. So when you watch the movie, obviously it's all of us. But it's also like the whole crew is in there.
7: 40 crew members in there, not...
9: Yeah, like it was like a public pool times 10 and like not built like a public pool. So there's like cave rocks for it to all sink into. Like it's a gross.
0: It sounds terrible. I mean, I don't know why you'd want to be an actor. Really, it just sounds terrible. Nico, you're very quiet there. You didn't pipe in. Does that mean that you've also peed in the pool amongst your work colleagues?
2: First and, dude, I peed probably like 8 times.
9: Perfect deal for
2: us. Absolutely. No question.
0: Now, you guys are all so young and beautiful, so I don't know what the answer to this question is going to be, but someone like me, if I was going to be going on a beach holiday, I'd have to get like beach holiday ready. Like it would take me months of prep. Like I would be like counting the calories. I'd be in the gym. Did you just like all just look delicious as you took your clothes off and jumped in the water, or was there some prep involved, Gavin? You're cheeky laughing over there.
7: I've never been described as delicious looking, so that was nice. That was a nice first. I was in the gym a lot. I was in the gym a lot. I was like probably 5 or 6 times a week, and then even on set I would do like a push-up, sort of like just different like kind of bodyweight exercises, because it's you know, like you want to have like the summer, but you know, you want to be in shape. You're gonna be half naked the entirety of filming, so like, you know, so I was trying my hardest to look my best.
0: I respect that. I think it's like when you take holiday photos, I don't know, this is just me, like you can at least like edit your own personal Instagram photos. Like, okay, I look terrible at that angle, but I look good on the abs are pop. When you're someone else is shooting you, you're like, I just have to look, if I'm going to be ripped, I have to try as good as I possibly can to make sure that the rig is on, because this is forever. Like everyone will watch this movie for eternity and go, wow, he didn't really get into shape for that one, did he?
7: Well, Tommy's routine was insane. So she's the most disciplined person I know.
0: Really?
9: Oh my gosh, thank you. There, you know, there were some days that I was thinking that, where I was like, you know, I'm in like a tiny little bikini this entire movie. And there were some days that I was like, I should not have had that pad thai last night. Like, I should not have done it. That was a bad choice. Like, I should have practiced restraint yesterday, because I was so aware. But I do get 10,000 steps a day.
0: Okay.
9: And that's like no excuses. Like some days we were like filming for hours and hours and like all day long, and I would go back to the hotel and get on the treadmill and finish it all off.
0: I don't know how you do it, only because like, I mean, as I said, I would edit the shit out of my Instagram photos, and let alone you being there on a big screen in a bikini with nowhere to hide.
9: Yeah.
0: Yeah, so well done to you. Well done to you. Sorry, boys. She worked the hardest out of everybody.
9: Thanks.
0: Congratulations on the movie, guys. We'll see you in Australia, where, FYI, those sharks actually exist, so...
2: Oh, sketchy, dude.
0: Yeah, just be careful on that, all right?
2: Oh, sketchy.
9: Thank you.
0: All right, that's it for me. Thank you for hanging out. My name is Smallsy. I'll catch you next time on The Smallsy Show. And if you can't wait until then, and hey, I don't blame you, find me on the socials, SMALLZY, or get the podcast on the iHeart app.
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0: 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My daughter was very proud to see you on the TV the other day. And I'm going to give you an education around Justin Timberlake and the song Sexy Back. 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
0: 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It involves one of our very own here at Hot FM. 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
1: 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And I go through a little bit of a nostalgic reality check, Ashley, that I think we all need.
0: Plus, we're very proud of our Liv. My daughter was very proud to see you on the TV the other day. And I'm going to give you a education around Justin Timberlake and the song Sexy Back. We'll see you Sunday from 8 here at 91.1 Hot FM. 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
1: We're back on Monday where Ashy's going to be entertaining us with a story about the bougie squad, what rich people do.
0: 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It involves one of our very own here at Hot FM. 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

0: Okay, nobody panic. Why is there a mattress in the hallway?
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0: 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It's fixable.
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0: Your new face tattoo?
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0: Will and Woody, you're either up early, up late, or maybe still out. Maybe you're heading back to your house and a former reality star is coming over to have a great time with you.
1: Ooh, that would be really exciting.
0: Yeah, one of us has been in that situation before.
1: We won't say which one, though. The question is, if that former reality star is coming over to your house,
0: yeah,
1: and I had to bring up Sharon again, but are you going to have a shower?
0: Did you?
1: Do you? What? You might. Why don't you make it specific? We're having fun before. My wife might be up.
0: That's true.
1: Because, you know, we have a young child. If you're up, hun, I'll be home soon. And Will's joking. All right. Let's crack into the best bits.
0: Will and Woody.

0: good happens after midnight, except these two. It's Will and Woody keeping you up.
1: Can You Hear It is right up next, guys. But first, we just got to get DJ Will tanned. The DJ Will National Tour kicked off this week. The grand finale is at Club 237 in Townsville.
2: Yep.
1: We've got no doubt that the music's going to be good, Will.
2: Oh, the music will be great, mate. I'm looking forward to it already. I'm feeling a bit vulnerable right now.
1: You're in your jocks.
2: I'm in my jocks in the studio.
1: In a tent because Megan from Tan Time has thankfully given up some time. Thank you, Megan, for coming in.
3: No worries at all. Thank you.
1: And looking at Will, obviously, if he's going to be doing a gig in Townsville, he needs a nice a shade of brown.
3: He does. He needs a good tan.
1: Yeah. Yeah. And sorry to make you feel more uncomfortable, Will, as you stand there in your jocks. but good time
2: I've never felt so vulnerable.
1: Yeah. Why are you standing with your hands on your hips? That's an interesting
2: I don't really know what to do. Like, do I...
1: don't cover that. Be proud, man.
2: What do I do?
1: It's weird.
2: What do I do with my hands? Megan, have my hands up here. Like, what do you want me to put my hands?
1: I don't know. It's weird. There's nowhere to hide.
2: I can cross them.
1: That's better. That's looking better. Now, Megan, did you want Will to put the paper...
2: It's all a bit strange.
1: The paper G-string on?
2: Okay, I'm going to cross the hands. I think it feels a bit better.
1: Yeah, man, whatever feels right. The paper G-string, that's right, Megan.
2: I think
1: did you want Will to put the paper G-string
3: it's
1: on?
3: It's up to him if he wants to.
2: I don't know what to do.
1: Okay, you don't want to put the paper G-string on?
2: I feel like I'm like getting arrested. What's that?
1: You don't want to put the paper G-string on?
2: Well, look, I tried the paper G-string on before. It was a bit of fun. I just think that it's a bit... I don't know what it achieves. It's a bit confronting.
1: Mate, it's good for the clicks online. Good for the clicks.
2: We're not putting this online.
1: Yes, we are, mate. Sex sells. Sex sells. DJ Will, you're sexy. You're hot.
2: Yeah.
1: Anyway, Megan, I think we should get going. Let's start spraying the man. Will, what colour do you want? Sorry, what shade? 1 to 10.
2: What are the options?
1: 1 to 10. 1 being the lightest. 10 being the heaviest.
3: Light, medium, dark, or ultra dark.
2: Medium.
3: Medium. Sounds
1: Medium.
3: Good.
1: Cool. Okay.
2: Yeah.
1: Megan, let's go for it. Let's get tanning.
2: Yep.
1: I should say, for those that don't know, you are actually a DJ. We've put this national tour. I've put this national tour on for you. I'm sick as a dog because I've been working. I haven't slept this week, mate, organising this tour for you, just so you know. But I've put this tour on for you. Yeah, start spraying.
2: What
1: Megan.
2: Do I need to
1: you
2: do, by the way, Megan? Do I need to, like, put my hand?
1: Oh, wow.
2: Quite
1: like
2: loud.
1: It's like a vacuum cleaner.
4: I'll start with the back. Give you spin around.
2: Oh, start with the back.
1: Get into it.
4: It's going to be really cold.
1: Oh, there we go. Yeah, get it. Oh, yeah, great. That's a perfect colour. you're already looking better, Will. Do you feel better? Do you feel better? Will, do you feel better?
2: What's that?
1: Do you feel better? You look good. Have you seen that Friends episode with Ross?
5: Oh, you made me very dark.
1: No. I was just asking. I was just saying you definitely don't look like that. Anyway, we're going to keep spray tanning, Will.
2: Dark?
1: We went medium. You asked for medium.
2: It stinks.
1: Oh, Will. Sorry. Megan's right there. If you can move the microphone away, that'd be... Big thank you again from... Yeah, just kick it to the side. We don't need to hear from Will anymore. Big thank you to Megan from Tan Time. We're going to keep tanning him. What's that, mate?
5: Buy a T-shirt.
1: Oh, yeah. Go to willandwoody.com. Buy a T-shirt. DJ Will T-shirt. They're selling quick. I've heard that we've sold 5 now, so... Get in there before they sell out. We are going to keep going with the show, though. Get to our socials if you want to see a very tanned Will. And right now, let's play Can You Hear It Australia. So, 131065 is the number. If you can tell the difference between beer and soft drink and you want to play, call us now on 131065. 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Jeez, you look sexy, Will.
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0: kick-ons you've ever been to. Will and Woody keeping you up.
1: We are at the very end of the DJ Will National DJ Tour. Will used to be a DJ. He had kids. He let it go by the wayside. But me, as your best friend, have organised the national tour for you. It all culminates, Will, with a gig at Club 237 in Townsville tomorrow night. And we have just given you a spray tan. Wow. I mean, how do you feel? How do you feel?
2: Dark.
1: Well, it's how you look, mate. Let's play Can You Hear It?
3: I'm going to say that's a soft drink.
4: Can you hear it?
5: It's a beer.
4: Can you hear it?
1: Darcy, no, Darcy, no, Darcy, no! Honestly, looking at you, like with your beautiful bronzed skin, I want to see you DJ. Like, that's a man I want to see spinning some vinyls, Will.
2: I feel really dark. Is this, like, politically correct dark?
1: Yeah, no, we're fine. Fine there. We're fine there. I do. This is a good time to mention.
6: It will come off. Like, you want it to be darker, like, sitting on the skin, and then once you wash, it'll be like, oh, my God, I didn't, like, nothing happened.
1: Yeah.
2: I feel like I could have been born in Colombo.
1: No, it's not that dark. I should mention, you asked for medium. I had a chat with Megan before the show. We've given you the darkest possible. So let's play some Can You Hear It? Beer or soft drink based on the sound of the can. I mean, I just think I want you dark, man.
6: Already looks so much better.
1: Yeah. It's seriously, you look healthy.
7: You'll be ringing us every week for a tan after this.
8: Oh, yeah. Not sure.
1: Lock him in for next week, Megan. He'd love a weekly session. Let's go to Danielle here. Hi, Danielle.
9: Hi.
1: You want to play Can You Hear It? Beer or soft drink based on the sound of the can opening. If you get 16 in a row, you win $10,000. Here's your first can.
9: All right. Beer.
1: Sorry, Danielle. That was a Coke.
9: Oh.
1: Unlucky. Have a great weekend, Danielle.
9: Thank you.
1: All right, see you later. Let's go. To Tony here. Are you going to put some clothes on at any point, Will, or are you just going to stand there?
2: I feel like I've been dipped in paint.
1: Okay.
2: Like, I feel like I brought, like, I think that'll ruin whatever clothes I...
1: So you're just going to stay in your jocks?
2: Well, I didn't...
1: Yeah, it's fine, man. It's fine. It's just a workplace. Tony, can you hear it? Beer or soft drink? You ready to go?
9: Yes, please. And, Will, I love your tan. I've seen it on socials and it looks great.
8: Is it already on the socials? There, bloody hell, sexy does. Yep. He works fast.
1: It looks like someone you want to see DJ. Am I right, Tony?
9: Yeah, definitely.
1: 100%. Bring the people in.
9: Yeah.
1: All right, here's your first can, Tony.
9: Ooh, beer?
1: Nice, Tony.
2: Good to Tony.
1: Okay. One can down. Great work. Let's go straight for your second can here, Tony. I'm liking this.
9: Beer again?
1: Ah!
9: Oh, no.
1: that was a crisp soft drink there, Tony. Sorry
2: Hello,
1: about that.
2: Tony.
1: Thank you for the lovely words about DJ Will, though. Tony, one song that you want DJ Will to play tomorrow night at Club 237, what would it be?
9: Oh, geez, got me on the spot. I don't know.
1: Don't worry about it. Totally fine.
2: Glad
1: totally
2: we went
1: fine.
2: Back for that. Great follow-up. Great follow-up.
1: That's what I do, Will. That's what I do. Let's go to Maddie here now. Hey, Maddie.
10: Hi.
1: Have you seen Tanned Will on the socials, Maddie?
10: I have, and I'm obsessed with it.
1: Yeah. Whoa. Wow. Whoa. Okay, let's crack some cans here, Maddie. Here we go.
10: Yeah.
1: Whoa. Whoa.

0: Now, I want you guys to get your full time with Can You Hear It, though. So,
1: yep.
0: 131065.
2: And also, calling. I think there's been a lot of chat for getting a free DJ Will t-shirt. Woots.
0: Yes.
2: We've had people in the network, family members, etc., reach out.
0: Yes.
2: Guys, they're not free.
0: No.
2: If you go to willandwoody.com, yes. There are limited edition DJ Will t-shirts.
0: Yes.
2: But it's a money-making exercise.
0: Exactly.
2: DJing, music, you business. Know, not doing this any of this for free.
0: And Steve Jobs...
2: Club 237 are paying me $20,000 cash.
0: Exactly. Which I'm getting 20% off. Which I think is gross. You're the one playing, but I'll take it.
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1: 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Before they go, Woods, because tomorrow night it's the final gig in Townsville Club 237. The Snake Pit. Right now it's Can You Hear It?
2: Can you hear it? Can you hear it? Can you hear it?
3: Beer or soft drink based on the sound of the can opening. We've got D here. You ready to go, D?
4: Sure am.
3: Righto, D. Here we go.
4: I'm going to say soft drink.
3: Ah, sorry, D. That was a beer. We're off Australia. Done. We are cold. We are ice cold. Very unlike DJ Will, who is looking super hot. Just had a spray tan in the studio. We look good and we will sound good tomorrow night. Claudia, have you seen DJ Will on the socials, Claudes?
5: I haven't. I've been at work.
3: Oh,
5: yeah.
3: Do yourself a favour, Claudia. The man looks good. You ready to play?
5: Yeah, I'm ready.
3: Here we go.
5: A beer?
3: Oh, no.
5: Claudia,
3: no. That was a soft drink. Have a
5: great
3: week.
5: I was hyping myself up for that.
3: Oh, I know. I bet you were. Not all is lost, though. Get to the website, willandwoody.com. Buy yourself a DJ Will t-shirt.
1: I say that goes for everyone this Friday. If you've had a stinky Friday, a stinky week, you'd like to lift your morale, limited edition DJ Will tee. I mean, producer Annalise hasn't taken hers off. AB, what would you say about the t-shirts?
6: I am obsessed with it. My brother wanted it, and I said no.
3: Nice.
1: There you go.
3: You protect that thing.
1: There you go.
6: I said I'd give him a freebie.
3: No, we're
6: on
3: not.
6: On the Will and Woody card.
3: We're not doing
1: they're
3: freebies.
1: Not free, guys. They're not free. It's a money-making exercise. Nothing is free here.
7: Yeah.
1: Nothing
7: my dad also free. Wanted a free one, if that's cool. Size XL.
3: And if you're listening, Kane, you're not getting one.
1: Yeah, you're not getting one. Tim the Ham Sandwich Hammond as well.
3: No
1: he
3: way.
1: Piled in for a freebie. They just don't. It's not a thing. Not a thing.
3: Tina, you'd pay for it, wouldn't you?
8: Me, yeah.
3: Bloody hell, you would, Tina. All right, here we go.
1: See, everyone says that to our face.
3: But we can see the numbers.
1: There's only been five ordered.
3: Yeah. Tina, here we go. Beer or soft drink?
8: Honest.
3: Go again, mate.
8: Honest, it's beer.
3: Yes. Nice, Tina.
1: Yes, Tina.
3: Nice. Here we go. We're on.
1: Good for you, Tina.
3: Come on, Tina. Okay, can number two, Tina.
8: Oh, that's soft drink, definitely.
3: Whoa! All right. I reckon you can hear something, Tina. I'm liking this. I'm liking this. Can three for you now, Tina.
8: Can three.
1: Hey. Oh.
8: Soft drink?
3: Whoa!
1: Tina.
3: Tina.
1: Oh, geez, I love it, Tina. I love a player on a Friday, Woods.
3: What do you do with yourself, Tina? Because you can clearly hear something.
8: I was a caterer, but I have worked at the Sun, I worked at the Sundowner for a little while as well.
3: Oh, yeah. So. Lots of cans yeah. there, Tina. All right. Can number four for you. Here we go.
8: Beer.
1: I'm reading here that Tina's never heard the game before.
8: No, right?
1: Is that right, Tina?
8: Yeah.
3: Whoa.
1: So you just heard it, you jumped in the car today, heard it for the first time.
8: Yeah.
1: And you're like, I reckon I can do that.
8: Yeah.
1: Good for you. Gee whiz, that will be very offensive to people that listen and play this religiously every week. What's she on, Woods?
3: She's on four, she's going for five, and here we go, Tina.
8: Beer.
3: Oh, sorry, Tina. It's as soon as we give you a rap, we jinx people. We're sorry, Tina.
1: Sorry, Tina. Sorry about that.
8: That's okay. That was fun. Thank
1: yeah, it was
8: you.
1: Good fun. Tina, would you like an exclusive DJ Will National Tour t-shirt?
8: Yeah, Matt, thank you.
1: No worries at all, mate. WillandWoody.com, click on menu and then click on shop.
8: Awesome. Okay, we'll do. Thanks.
1: No worries.
3: Good
1: mate.
3: On you, $50
1: each.
3: Bloody oath.
1: Feels like we need to fix the price point. I think $50 for a tee, it seems. I said that from the start.
3: You have, you did.
1: We Sexy might. Das feels, it feels like he's made a piece of Gucci here. It's, I mean,
9: mate, these are premium.
3: He's actually are, though. We might do a flash sale.
1: What have you got there, Tommy?
10: That also doesn't include shipping and handling.
1: No, shut up.
3: Seriously? I thought it was. Sorry, it's more than $50.
9: Yeah.
3: Joe, what's up?
7: It's merch, man. How much are you paying for like an artist's merch when you go to a gig? Under 70 for me personally.
3: Exactly. Yeah, I went to La Fay the other night, $70 t-shirt.
1: I think it's La Fay.
3: La Fay. Well, that's a very expensive t-shirt.
1: That's an expensive
9: edition, one-offs, pre-order. Get them now.
3: Boom. What a sell. Now, Will,
1: he's
3: more about the gig.
1: Desperate, isn't he?
3: More about the gig tomorrow night. Yes. We're playing at the Snake Pit.
1: We are.
3: Club 237.
1: Yes.
3: We're going to learn more about the Snake Pit from some Townsvillians.
1: Yes.
3: Is that what you call them? It's Will and Woody up next.
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0: The dead of night comes alive. It's Will and Woody keeping you up.
1: Woods.
2: The DJ Will National DJ Tour is coming to a close, ladies and gentlemen, at...
1: Yes.
2: Club 237 in Townsville is where we're playing tomorrow night.
1: Yep.
2: Flights are booking out, guys.
1: Huge.
2: If you still want to get to Townsville, book your flights now.
1: Yep.
2: You're on at 11 p.m. until midnight.
1: Yes.
2: Tomorrow night.
1: Yes.
2: Club 237. But
1: yes.
2: We've heard a lot of stuff about the snake pit.
1: Yeah, this is the den. This is the bottom level of the club. It's a three-story club. This is the place that people go. We've also heard that, I mean, really, Woods, that it's going to be an absolute free-for-all down there because everyone in Townsville will have been at the races from midday. Now, I don't need to fill in the gaps for you guys to know what that looks like if people have been at the races for... When I'm on at 11 o'clock at night, so they will have been going for 11 hours.
2: Yeah, responsibly, of course.
1: I said nothing about irresponsibility. I'm sure that they're upstanding citizens.
2: And we'll be hammering that message home when we're on stage as well. Guys, grab a water. Before DJ Will starts, grab a couple of waters, but the pit will be slippery. But honestly, like every time we spoke to someone about the snake pit, it just felt like there was this weird aura to it. There was a mystery to it.
1: Definitely.
2: So we spoke to our station buds at 106.3 in Townsville, and we just wanted to ask them, like, what is it about the snake pit, and what does Will need to do to win over the snake pit?
3: If you train wreck this, or if you play the wrong version of a Justin Bieber song, this could go wrong for you, the radio station, your fans.
1: It'd be the end of the comeback, wouldn't it?
3: What could possibly go wrong?
2: Everyone else is saying that the snake pit could eat us alive. So I've been flogging you hard this week, that's what you're saying.
1: You've been flogging me, absolutely.
4: I don't know if the kids are going to love a public flogging. The good news is they're going to be so amped up because it is race day. So I wouldn't call this the biggest night on the calendar.
1: Yeah. What is a song that always crushes in the pit?
4: Gimme, Gimme, Gimme.
1: Oh, yeah.
4: Like the club remix of Gimme, Gimme, Gimme will go. You know, Taylor Swift can sometimes get thrown in.
5: The Cowboys here, the famous song is Save a Horse, Ride a Cowboy. You know that song?
2: I don't know that song, but we'll get it.
5: Make sure you
2: add
5: it. Everyone knows it every weekend.
4: It's like Townsville R&B, so like Empire State of Mind.
1: Oh,
4: Gold Digger,
1: I love it. Okay, easy.
4: And then move on. You're probably going a bit deep after that. Come back.
1: What's the wildest thing that you've seen at Club 237?
4: So there's three levels, there's three vibes. In the top level, there is less people, which sometimes can create an interesting vibe.
2: Yeah.
4: I have seen people getting very vibey with one another to the point of being asked to leave because they're too vibey on the top floor before.
1: Oh,
4: wow. But that's what goes down in the pit. They'll line up for an hour to get into this club.
2: Bloody hell. I mean, it just sounds like anything goes in the snake pit.
1: Yeah, I literally, I'd be lying just if I, you know, didn't say it. I was a little bit intimidated, Woods. I've made sure I updated my will and testament before we get on the plane.
2: Yeah. No, seriously. Sounds like you need to.
1: It'll be the last gig I ever play. But I'm going to make sure I will go down hard in the pit.
2: Oh, bring that music up.

0: Let's go, baby. Let's go. We're 24 hours away. Obviously, if you can't make it to Townsville, we're going to recap the entire thing on Monday's show. It'll be all over your socials as well, so follow us.
1: Yes.
0: Will and Woody, Instagram.
1: Yes.
0: TikTok, LinkedIn, YouTube. Substack. 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
1: yep. Substack. 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
0: Buy it, please.
1: Buy a T-shirt.
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1: 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Get yourself a T-shirt. Go. I think, Darcy, are you still running? If you get a T-shirt, you skip the queue at Club 237 on Saturday.
2: Yeah, Woody's going to moderate that.
0: Am I?
2: Yeah, you said the irons were on fire on that one, so I'm just following your lead.
0: Yeah. Do that. We'll follow through with that, no doubt. No doubt. Get your T-shirts. I'm all chorus of this. Let's go.
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0: Will and Woody, you're either up early, up late. Either way, we're here. This is just some good gear.
1: And you're probably wondering to yourself, like, do I go to bed now? Like, if I go to sleep now, I'm probably still getting 4 to 5. Or hours of sleep, that is. Mm. Or do we just enjoy our best bits and just, I mean, enjoy a beautiful sunrise? We're with you until the sunrise. Oh, but okay, we're there with you half the way. And then, you know, from that point on, it's all uphill, baby. You'll get there.
0: Yeah. I don't know if I've ever, like, if a radio show has ever made me, like, skip sleep.
1: Well, let me tell you.
0: Do you know what I mean? Like, oh, this would have to be scintillating.
1: And it is.
0: Is it?
1: Mm-hmm.
0: I haven't checked the edits.
1: I don't know what we're doing, but I know that it's scintillating. Okay. It's you and me.
0: It's Will and Woody.
1: Get to the sunrise, baby.
0: Will and Woody.

0: or up early. It's Will and Woody keeping you up. Kisses.
1: Okay, we're about to call someone. There's a whole bunch of you guys who are in the draw waiting by your phones right now. We're about to call one of you and let you know you've won $10,000 cash. And just to get an idea of how much that is, I've been handed fake 10 grand, but the amount of money that it is. Have a listen to this. Bit underwhelming, if I'm being honest. A little bit underwhelming. Whoever bought the prop, though, worth it, I'm going to say.
2: That was so unimpressive.
1: So $10,000 cash.
2: Yeah, just, yeah.
1: A new car.
2: Yes.
1: The Chery Tiggo 4, which is a delicious car.
2: Tiggo 4, is it?
1: Had a test drive in that bad boy, smooth as silk.
2: Wowee.
1: And business class flights to go and see Harry Styles at Madison Square Garden in New York.
2: I said this before, but I'll say it again.
1: Go on, mate.
2: I think that is the best prize we've ever given away.
1: It's a car. It's a car as well.
2: It's not any car. It's a beautiful car.
1: It's an SUV.
2: It's huge.
1: And listen to the cash wheel. Anyway, let's call.
2: Stop doing that with the cash.
1: Let's call the person, shall we?
2: Yeah. Let's. Well, hopefully they pick up. Oh, it's redraw.
3: Good afternoon. This is Maxine.
2: Hey, Maxine. How are you going?
3: Good. Can I ask who's calling?
2: You may. You can also guess.
3: Hopefully I've got Will and Woody on the other end.
1: Why do you want Will and Woody on the other end?
3: Because I really, really am hoping I'm going to get a brand new car with 10 grand in the boot, 2 business class flights to New York to see Harry Styles in the front console of my car.
2: That's a ridiculous prize. Who would be giving that away? I mean, 10 grand by itself, great prize. You just sound greedy.
1: Yeah, a little bit.
3: I think I sound committed to the cause.
1: Committed. Okay. Well, yeah. Just quickly, before we go any further, would you want that prize that you just laid down, or would you want flights to go and see DJ Will at Townsville tomorrow night at Club 237?
3: I don't think I want the prize I've just described. I think I need it, actually.
2: You need it.
1: Okay. Well, yeah. Maxine.
2: How would you consider swapping out the 10K cash if this was the prize for 5 signed DJ Will t-shirts?
3: I wouldn't consider it.
2: Okay.
1: Right.
3: And I'm not sorry.
1: I don't know how much more of this punishment we can take or your ego can take, Will. Maxine, you've won.
3: Holy shit. Oh, shit. I'm so sorry. Oh, my God.
1: All good. It's all good. Don't swear again. $10,000 is yours in the new Chery Tiggo 4. You've got business class flights to go and see Harry Styles at Madison Square Garden in New York.
3: Oh, wait, are you serious?
1: We are serious.
2: Unless you want to swap for the Townsville, yes.
3: No, I don't.
2: I'm just checking. Stop checking.
1: Stop saying that. It's going to be a great gig tomorrow night.
2: Just having a look.
1: Hey, Maxine, I'm interested. Who are you going to be taking? Because you can also take someone to go and see Harry Styles at Madison Square Garden.
3: I have 2 prospective people that I'm going to consider taking.
1: Whoa, okay.
3: One, you're going to laugh at this. One is my mum, obviously. Oh, I love
1: beautiful.
3: My mum.
1: Beautiful.
3: And we've both never been to New York, and it's actually a place where I want to live one day.
1: Wow.
3: I jokingly said to this boy that I met a couple of months ago that I was going to enter this competition, and I said as a joke that if I won, I would consider taking him.
1: What, and you're still seeing this guy?
3: I am, yes.
2: Wow.
1: So you're choosing between your new potential love and your mother who raised you.
3: Yes, that's correct.
1: What a dilly of a pickle. Honestly, which way are you leaning right now? If you had to make a decision right now, is it mum or the new squeeze?
3: I think it might be the new squeeze.
1: Sorry, how long have you known him for? Just a couple of weeks?
3: No. Months.
1: Months. Okay. Wow. God, yep. What a massive win for him. That's extraordinary.
3: I know. I actually don't know who gets the better end of the deal here. I think it's still me.
2: You also get the $10,000 in the car.
1: You going to share the cash with him, or cash is all for you?
3: I kind of have thought if I do take the mystery man, I would actually give most of the money to my parents to say thank you for being great parents to me.
1: There you go. And the car? Yeah. Giving the car to your parents?
3: No, I want the car.
2: Good on you, Maxine. You sound like a legend, mate. Have a wonderful time. 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All thanks to the beautiful people at United Airlines. Honestly, I think one of the best prizes we have ever had. Maxine, wow-wee, that is a life-changing prize.
3: Oh, yeah. You took the words out of my mouth. I was just about to
2: Awesome. Congratulations, mate. It's a pleasure. We won't send you a DJ Will t-shirt. It's a money-making exercise. If you'd like one, willandwoody.com.
1: That's right.
2: Click on menu, go to the buy.
1: Yep.
2: We've only sold four, I think. But five.
1: Five, we've sold five.
2: Huge.
1: There we go. Now
2: Melanie C, she's up next, the Spice Girl. She might get a free one.
1: You give her a t-shirt.
2: She might get a free one.
0: It's Will and Woody.

0: nothing good happens after midnight, except these two. It's Will and Woody, keeping you up.
1: Not every Friday you have a Spice Girl on your show. Hey, Mel. Thanks for coming on the show. Really appreciate it.
2: Well, thank you for having me. It's always good to speak to you guys.
1: Oh, that's very kind of you. That's very, very kind of you. Now, Woodrow.
3: Yes, The Voice obviously continues 7:30 Monday to Tuesday on 7 and 7 Plus. Now, Mel, this is obviously a question you've heard a lot, but it will lead to something which involves my good friend Will in a second. But what are you actually hearing for to make you turn your chair? Like, what's the number one thing you're listening for to turn your chair?
2: I love it when you have that instant and you just think, I've got to go. Uh-huh. And you've seen the show, right? Yep. They keep moving the goalposts. Yeah. So it's very discombobulating. It's like, do I go? Should I go? And you've got, you know, this team to fill up, but you don't want to do it too early. So there's always a lot at play. Mm-hmm. But I would say it's just something that you're drawn to, you know, like a vibe, how they... like the reaction in the room, sometimes, like even before people sing, you know, you hear those nervous footsteps and the atmosphere can change. You know, the audience are great indicators for us as well. So, yeah, it's always different things. Sometimes it's just a voice. They hit a crazy note. Sometimes you're dying to turn around to see what they're doing because you know there's something physical going on as well. Mm-hmm. So there's lots going on in your head.
3: Okay. Yeah, and there is a good reason why I have asked you that question, Mel, because my friend Will here, he's an aspiring DJ. He's in the middle of a national DJ tour. He's done a cafe and he did an under 14 girls soccer training event. That's nothing to laugh at.
1: As his manager, those were the
3: only gigs I could lock in for him. But I just thought it'd be interesting. I know you're not on a swivel chair right now, if there's any chance you could either swivel to the left or right or close your eyes, I'm going to play you a little snippet of a... Here we go. You're swiveling for me. Okay, perfect. Okay, Thank you for that.
2: I'll do this.
3: You're fully rotating.
2: I'll do it manually.
4: Manual swivel.
3: It's a manual swivel on a couch, which is amazing. This is real lo-fi voice here. Okay, I'm going to play you a DJ Will mix. Just like the TV show The Voice, let's see if you spin around.
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6: Ladies. I'm DJ Will.

0: tonight, that's when I come out. That's when he comes out. When the sun goes down and the moon comes up, I'm a wolf, baby.
1: I think that's enough.
2: So.
3: Suck on that, David Guetta.
1: All right. That's enough.
4: Okay, so this is the embarrassing bit where you have to turn and say why you didn't turn.
2: Here we go. Let's go through it, Mel. Let's go through it.
4: Okay, so interesting. I think there's definitely some potential
1: Mel,
4: there.
1: You don't need to entertain this. I didn't make that. This is a stitch up. I didn't make that mix. It's okay.

0: you have to do something different to stand out.
1: God, she's so diplomatic, isn't she? You can just turn around and say that was a giant piece of shit. Like, that's not a problem. No one's offended.
0: I did like the David Guetta reference at the end.
2: A shot across the bow.
0: So talking about David Guetta, I've just come back from Ibiza. I was there on a kind of honeymoon.
1: Oh,
0: kind
1: cute.
0: Of
1: work trip. Yeah, we heard you. So you got married in between us talking last time, which is crazy. Congrats.
0: I actually really got married in Australia.
2: Oh,
1: wow.
2: Yeah, whereabouts?
0: How much do I want to give away? Okay, so what I will tell you is it was somewhere very special to myself and my husband because it's where we had our first date.
2: Oh, wow.
0: Yeah, so we got married in ours, but we obviously, so many of my friends and family are here in the UK. We did a big celebration here a couple of weeks ago. But back to Ibiza, I was lucky enough, I was at Universe last weekend and I saw Carl Cox and David Guetta play back to back for the first time ever.
2: Wow.
0: So that was really exciting.
1: Yeah, nice.
2: And I know you DJ as well, Mel, obviously, that I know about. So Will has one more gig left on his tour. It's actually at a club this time. I'm not sure if you've played Club 237 in Townsville.
0: Do you know what? I've toured Australia extensively as a DJ, but that's somewhere I've not played yet.
2: Oh, you've got to get into the snake pit when you come back. Everything goes in the snake pit, Mel. But any
0: my kind of place.
2: Any tips for Will for tomorrow night? At Club 237.
0: Yeah, I think, you know, read the room. See, know your audience and get a good idea of kind of what you want to play. The be ready to go somewhere
1: else.
0: If it's not hitting, Show Me Love is always a good get out of jail card.
1: Yeah.
0: You're definitely going to get the dance floor for that.
1: Ever interested in a back-to-back, Mel, DJ Will, go. Mel C?
2: Here we go.
0: Yeah, we could make that happen. I'm going to be back. Obviously, I'm on tour in November.
1: Yeah,
0: I have some days off the shows. We could maybe get behind the decks together.
1: I love that.
2: Whoa.
1: All right.
2: Is that a bit of
1: Why are you laughing?
2: Is that a bit
1: Why
2: of
1: you
2: a...
1: Laugh? There was a laugh immediately there. There was an immediate laugh.
0: You like all DJs, you guys will know this. When you see a set of decks, you're a little bit like,
1: got to get on there.
0: I did get up at the wedding as well.
1: You DJed your own wedding?
0: Well, I did a couple of mixes. To be honest with you, I was like, and everyone who's ever got married, I think especially, you know, big shout out to all the brides out there.
1: Yeah.
0: It takes 2 sips of alcohol to be absolutely
1: because of the nerves.
0: Because you're just so hyper, yeah.
1: Yeah.
2: So you were in your full wedding dress DJing at your wedding.
0: Yeah. I did a couple of mixes.
1: That's awesome. Yeah. That is absolutely awesome. We got more with Mel C right up next on Will and Woody. Hope you're having a wonderful drive. I'm just going to be playing Can You Hear It up next. Ho-ho! Ho-ho!
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1: The big gig at Club 237 is in Townsville. 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
1: 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You can get one for yourself. They're in hot demand. We've had a lot of requests for free T-shirts. Sorry, guys.
2: No, not doing it.
1: This is a money-making exercise.
2: Of course it is.
1: Oh, Sexy Darcy, you want to say something? You can't, mate. Mel C on the line. Make it quick.
3: Okay, well, do you want to think, maybe like some point during the show we go, bam, now, next five orders are free.
1: I've only got half an hour left, mate. Mel C's on the show. All right, sorry about that, Mel. Hey, before we get Mel to play Can You Hear It, I should say The Voice continues 7:30 Monday, Tuesday on 7 and 7 Plus with Mel C and a brand new host of Judges Woods, which is very, very exciting for everyone, including a secret judge, which I'm... Can I mention that now?
2: So
1: I'm a bit confused about the secret judge. Can I say the secret? Can I say Tones?
2: We can say, yeah, Tones has been, we know Tones is involved now. But I'm interested to ask you, Mel, did you have any idea that Tones and I was joining the show?
4: No.
2: Yeah.
4: Honestly, because, you know, sometimes when you see things on the telly, you're a bit like, yeah, you know, they definitely knew that was happening.
2: Yeah.
4: We had no clue. I think, you will see that when this is all revealed. We were floored, but it was brilliant. I love Tones, and she was brilliant. She's a great addition to the show, but it was a big shock.
1: There you yourself.
2: Yeah, we love Tones.
1: Yeah.
2: Now, Tones has never played our famous game, Can You Hear It?, which is basically trying to tell the difference between beer and soft drink based on the sound of the can opening. We've found that musicians tend to be pretty good at this.
1: The musicians have done really well recently. Gary Barlow famously got 8. Came in here and got knocked down 8. He did very well. Mm-hmm.
2: Joe Jonas got 6. 5.
1: Rob Thomas had about 6 as well, I think.
2: 5 Seconds of Summer got 9.
1: Yeah. Stiff competition.
2: Yeah. I think Amy Shark got about 6 as well.
1: Yes.
2: Anyway, do you think you'll be good at this, Mel?
4: We'll find out.
1: We will find out.
2: Okay, now, bit of an honesty policy here, Mel. I'm going to trust you to close your eyes.
4: Okay.
2: As I crack a can into the microphone here, you tell me if it is beer or soft drink.
4: Okay. Oh, that is a tricky one. I'm going to go for soft drink. It had a very high-pitched fizz.
2: And that's all we've got time for because that was a beer.
4: Oh, no.
2: I'm
4: obviously not good at this game.
2: You're tied with Jason Derulo, actually, who... he also...
4: That's not my company. That's
1: no,
4: not, my
1: not
4: company.
1: At all. The king. Yeah. The absolute king. Oh, Mel, it's been lovely to see you again. I should mention The Voice continues 7:30 Monday, Tuesday on 7 and 7 Plus. Mel is going to be up there judging with Richard Marks, Ronan Keating, Kate Miller-Heidke and Secret Judge in Tones and I. Lovely to see you, mate. Congrats on the wedding.
4: Great.
1: As well. That was
4: so
1: awesome. Lovely.
4: You soon.
1: Have a great day. Goodbye.
2: Bye, Mel.
1: See you, Mel. See you later. 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

0: mates that just want to keep going. It's Will and Woody keeping you up.
1: Guys, we're going to get out of here. Been brought to you by Mazda Australia all this week. And we'll drive the big gig tomorrow night, Club 237.
2: Well, the big tour, mate. The big national tour.
1: Comes to a close. My family's relieved. I'll be honest. But I was playing an under-14 girls soccer training on Monday night. Wasn't home for bedtime. Yes. Left before the kids got up on Wednesday to go and DJ at a coffee run.
2: This is the grind, man.
1: And then getting away for the weekend where I'm usually on the ground to DJ a club in Townsville.
2: You, as your manager, this is
1: what it's been all about. It's about walking away from the family life and back into the spotlight.
2: How do you think David Guetta feels?
1: I don't know if Guetta's got kids.
2: I don't think Guetta has met his children. I don't think he's ever actually seen them in the flesh.
1: It sounds like a slander. I'd say...
2: No, I think... Because he's so
1: I don't think he's got kids. He's got kids.
3: He's got four kids.
1: Is that right?
2: Yeah.
3: Yeah, he's got Tim, Elvis, Angie, Cyan, and Skylar.
2: Beautiful names. Beautiful names. Normal names. But he would barely see them, mate.
1: Cyan.
2: He's traveling. Sean.
1: That's
4: how you say it, Sean.
1: Cyan. It could be cyan. It's a colour, isn't it? Cyan.
3: Yeah.
1: C-Y-A-N.
3: Yeah,
1: C-Y-A-N. Yeah, it's a colour. Cyan.
2: Cyan. Well, he's never met Cyan. Because he's DJing, mate. This is what you want. You want the DJing to get going.
1: Yeah, I do.
2: And I think a big part of it will be tomorrow night. This is the fork in the road for me. This either makes or breaks you. I don't want to put more pressure on you.
1: Mm.
2: For me, it is just a guaranteed, this is our moment.
1: Yeah.
2: We're going to the stratosphere after this.
1: Yeah.
2: You're going to play some bangers. You look good.
1: Thanks, man. I've got a tan. It does feel a little bit dark, if I'm honest. Almost inappropriately dark, I would say.
2: I was told it would fade.
1: Very, very dark. I'm feeling very dark.
2: I thought it would fade. I have been informed that it gets darker. So strap in. And you are going to look delicious tomorrow night at Club 237. If you can't get to Townsville, I'll say it again. Follow us on the socials. Will and Woody, TikTok, Instagram. All of them. And then Monday on the radio show, we will recap the entire thing. Did you rock it? Or did you cock it?
1: Cock it.
2: Like, did it not go well? I'm sure it'll be fine. Townsville. Who wrote that? That's good. Not Townsville.
1: I made that joke yesterday.
2: Did you?
1: Yeah.
2: Well done you. Anyway, see you Monday.
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0: Vegas is the city that never sleeps. 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
8: There's only two people we could find that agreed to work on the weekend for free. 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
9: Yeah, we're cheapskates.
10: We are. Yeah. And someone else will come in for free. Casey Barnes. He's releasing a new album and he's going to be on our show today. We love him. Country music singer Casey Barnes. And his pre-orders for his new album are already tracking to be number one. So we've got to get him there, guys.
9: So, yeah, so join in that and say you helped Casey Barnes do it. It'd be nice, wouldn't it? Clicky Ponting. I want to unpack. I know it was about a week ago now, but I want to unpack the guy that cheated. English cricketer with
10: not
9: his
10: Ricky
9: clicking.
10: Not Ricky Ponting, by the way.
11: Clicky Ponting.
10: Ricky's not a cheater.
9: No, he's awesome.
10: No, he is. And also, I love doing this. We love doing this together. We play artists that are the children of someone famous and try and guess who it is. I've got a really good one. I can't wait.
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your ground. Karma's on your scent like a bounty hunter. 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Karma is the guy on the

0: Daily and Emily Jade here on your weekend. An Australian country artist, Casey Barnes, has got a brand new album out called Made for This. It is out and he's joining us in the studio.
1: Casey Barnes,
2: hey.
1: Hello. And congratulations. Your new album is out.
2: It is out, finally. What is it? Two years since the last one came out. Very, very excited.
3: Made for This. Tell us about the album.
2: I think it's my most honest album I've ever brought out. There's a lot of songs with a little bit of reflection in there as well, and songs about tenacity, not giving up. Made for This is probably the best example of that. And, super proud of it.
1: So you have been going for a long time. For those that don't know, not into country, didn't know who Casey Barnes was, like, you're not an overnight success. You've been slogging away at this since high school.
2: I know, since we went to school together,
1: yes,
2: mate, back in Tassie. Shout out to Tassie. There is a song on the album that it's the focus single when the album came out. It's called Still in the Fight. And it really documents the whole journey for me from when I first started out playing in tiny little pubs where literally nobody's listening, nobody cares, to, you know, thankfully now where things have got to. And it's been a 20-year slog at it, and times where maybe you've wanted to throw in the towel, but lucky I've had, you know, good people around me and incredibly supportive family, so it's been worth it.
1: What is your journey for somebody listening right now that wants to become a performing artist on stages in front of 30,000 people like you do now?
2: I think always believe in the dream. I mean, it's for me, like, even when I was a little kid, I always had a vision of what I wanted to do, and I could see it in my head. And I think it's a balance of not giving up on it but not pushing too hard, where sometimes you can push it away when you force things. So, and it's sort of taking time to find yourself, and I've been very lucky.
3: And it's a family affair, mate, because on one of the nights that you're doing on your tour, Australian tour, you're going to have your daughter, Charlie.
2: Yes.
3: Open up. Where is that one? Is that the Gold Coast?
2: Well, we've got two. Yeah, two. We've got the Gold Coast. She's going to open for us there, and also up in Brisbane at one of my favourite, most incredible venues, the Tivoli up there, which is just an iconic live music venue. So she's opening for us there as well, and super proud of her. So watch out.
1: Are you going to collaborate with her, write any music together?
2: I'd love to do that. Yeah, we actually, we got her up on stage last year at the Gympie Muster, and she sang Pink Pony Club with us on stage, and it was just one of the coolest moments. And that sort of led to a lot of talk about, are we going to do a song together? And hopefully we do.
1: You've gone viral with a song in the States.
3: Line dancing.
2: Who would have thought, mate? It's a track off my previous album called Gone, Gone, Gone. And we never released it as a single. We weren't sure if it was too heavy for radio. But it's just taken off and become a favourite in our live show. But it's taken off in the States thanks to this dance that's been created to the song. And I keep getting tagged in all these videos. And then yesterday I logged on and I had all these notifications. And there's this baseball game over in the States. They've got all these people dancing to the song pre-game. And wow. At first I'm like, is this AI? Because you've got to check things these days.
3: 100%.
2: And like, is it real? And it's like, no, this is actually real. And it's just going bananas.
1: Case, so that could change your life. Because you think about things like Macarena, Gangnam Style, Nutbush. Like, this could change your life.
2: It could.
1: A song you didn't release. That's crazy.
2: I know.
1: You and need to release it.
2: Oh, for sure. For sure.
1: And what's the rules on that? Last album, new album. What's the rules?
2: I don't think, you know, there's historically, there's a lot of stories where that sort of thing has happened. Where, I mean, actually, that's jumping into my head now. I think Tiny Dance is a great example. When that first came out with Elton John, I think the song flopped. It really didn't do anything. And then it had this huge resurgence years after. And then it was in that,
1: movie.
2: It Almost Famous?
1: Yeah, with Kate Hudson.
2: Exactly. And then bang, it just went mental. So it
3: mental
2: does
3: again.
2: Still.
1: Congratulations.
3: Good on you, mate.
1: Doing a tour. So jump on which website?
2: Oh, caseybarnes.com.
1: There we go. Grab tickets.
2: That'll do it. Grab a vinyl.
1: Yep.
2: Actually, really quickly too, this is a serious final point. We've got, with our pre-sales of the album, we're actually on track to get my first ever ARIA number one. So if we can keep it going,
1: I think we're going to get
2: my first ever number one.
3: Good luck.
2: So hopefully, fingers crossed.
3: Like, almost feel
1: moly.
3: Like they need to bring Hey Hey back out so they can pass you the album.
2: Yes.
3: And say congratulations.
2: Oh, mate. That'd be a dream come true for sure.
1: Thank you, Casey Barnes.
3: Good on you, mate.
2: Thanks, guys. Thank you.
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2: Sonny Federa featuring Libby Anka. 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

0: Gayle and Emily Jade here on your weekend. Surely we are going to play Guess the Artist. The artist is a child of a famous couple. We're going to play Guess the Artist very shortly. But right now, Gayle.
1: Hey, Clicky Ponting. that's what this guy's been dubbed.
2: Okay.
1: His name is Brian. And his surname is Devine. So Brian Devine is now known as Clicky Ponting because he stands there in first slips for his cricket side. Now, we're talking about North Yorkshire and Southern Durham Cricket Club. They're in the second division league there, and it's the second team in the second division team.
0: Yeah, so is it Saltburn Cricket Club in that North Durham division?
1: Yeah, so he's... He stands at first slip, and when the bowler comes in and runs and there's a bit of a play at the ball and a miss, he stands in first slip and clicks his fingers. That makes it sound like a nick, and it goes through the keeper, and then everyone appeals like the batsman's hit it.
2: Is that naughty?
0: Yes.
1: Is it naughty?
0: Very naughty.
2: Okay. Like that's you guys know I don't like
1: Well, that's
2: cricket.
1: Flat-out cheating.
2: I don't like cricket. Okay. No, I hate it.
1: So you know when you're playing cricket and you nick...
2: No, I don't.
1: When you nick a ball, when you nick a ball and it goes through, usually the umpire will hear a little tick on the side. And there's a snicko thing, a snicko meter and all that sort of stuff. So this guy's making out, because they don't have that technology, so he's just going...
2: So shouldn't he get disqualified?
1: He has been.
2: Okay.
1: So these are all good statements that you're making.
2: Good.
1: He's been disqualified, but what's most upsetting is his sponsor was an Indian restaurant in the local town. He was sponsored $1,000 to play and also free Indian. He was able to go in there often and just get his naan bread. Now there is naan bread for him. he's not getting. His surname's Devine, so you'd have to say it's divine intervention. The keeper that he's taking, he's averaging around about 20 catches a year. This year, he's not finished the season. He's already up around 39 catches.
2: Oh.
1: So he's cleaning up. So he's upset, obviously, at...
0: That
1: Brian has been... doing the wrong thing, but you know what I say to all this?
2: What do you say?
1: It's just not click it.
3: Yeah, look, we should spend $1,000 at Bunnings.
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0: It's Gailey and Emily Jade here on your weekend. Hello.
1: I'm excited to show you this, Gailey. So
2: righto.
1: I don't know why, but it popped up in my algorithm and I was excited. And the song, you know, when something goes trending on TikTok or Instagram, like you hear it a little bit and then you think, what is that song? Because it's not the person. It's usually someone doing a dance or whatever.
2: Yeah.
1: I was like, geez, that's a good song. And then when I went to find the song, when I found out who's singing it, I was like, mind blown. Did not know this person had this talent. Mm. And why have I only just heard it now? So it's a daughter of a famous couple.
2: Right.
1: And I'm going to play it for you now, see if you can guess who the singer is.
2: Okay.
1: Now, the song is called Honey Eye. And this is just the one that's trending on TikTok at the moment.
2: She's the daughter of a famous couple.
1: Okay.
2: Is she known for anything else?
1: Let's have a listen.
2: Okay.
1: And then you can unpack some
2: right,
1: questions.
2: Okay.
1: And everyone can get.

0: love it.
1: Wow.
2: Oh, I wish it was Siri Cruz.
0: So no?
2: No, well, that was my guess. I was okay. Like, in my head, I was actually trying to find
0: yes.
2: who I don't think it would be. Just for jokes. But, oh, it's a hard one. Okay, I'm going to start with...
0: Yes.
2: Apple Martin.
0: Okay, good guess. So, yes, famous couple, but no. I wonder if she's got chops, actually, because they're both singers.
2: Yeah.
0: Chris and Gwyneth. She's a good singer too. Good guess, but no.
2: No. Are they UK?
0: No, they're American.
2: Right.
0: I'll give you that.
2: Okay.
0: American couple. Very, very famous.
3: Northwest?
0: I don't know where. Oh, Northwest.
3: Yes.
0: Oh. I thought you were asking Northwest America. I'm like, I don't know where they live.
2: No, Middle East.
3: Hey, Northwest Kardashian.
0: No, she is rapping and doing stuff at the moment, but I don't think she's developed that good a voice yet at only 12 or 13, whatever she is.
2: It's kind of rich pops, isn't it? And now, how famous are the parents? Are they
0: super
2: really
0: super famous?
2: Okay, is it? And is the child famous for other things?
0: No,
2: no.
0: Tried to maybe get into acting like them, but has gone into singing. I'll give you one more guess and then wait until I tell you.
2: Nicole Kidman and Keith Urban.
0: Both are good singers as well, but you asked me, are they American? And I'm
2: sorry,
0: American
2: sorry.
0: They're Aussie. Although Nicole was born in Hawaii.
2: Yeah, and they've got international accents that sound American sometimes. Okay, now who is it?
0: It is Scout LaRue Willis. Bruce Willis and Demi Moore's daughter. Amazing, right?
2: Yes.
0: Mind blown.
2: My goodness.
0: Mind blown. So she did do a little bit of...
2: Yippee-ki-yay.
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1: G'day, Sam and Ash here. Happy Saturday.
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0: Gailey and Emily Jade here for your weekend. Tanya Doko from Bachelor Girl coming up a little bit later on.
1: Okay, so last week I went down to Melbourne to catch up with my son and his partner, and they were all good, and I caught up with some friends, and I stayed one night at my mate's Mert's house, and we were having a good laugh, good night, watching the footy and doing some stuff like that. And then we started talking about their local footy club that they're all part of, him and his son. So his son's in his late 20s and plays at the club, and they're down there, and they have this thing every now and again called a $1,000 draw. So everyone's in it, and whoever has the winning ticket by the end of it is $1,000, but I think there's like a knockout. Anyway, my mate Mert was a little bit excited because he was down to get the $1,000. Like, there was about 10 more people left, and there were 10 draws left to see if he was going to get the $10,000, the $1,000. So they're sort of having a beer and everything, and his son, Riggs, went up to him and said, Dad, are you still in? And he said, yeah, and he goes, I am too. And so they had a chance between both of them. So he goes, if you win, we'll split it. If I win, we'll split it. So anyway, they're counting down. And sure enough, my mate won the $1,000, right? So they're cheering and everything like that. And then at the end of the night, they collected the money. He split it with his son, and his son walked over towards his car and yelled out to him and said, hey, Dad. And he said, yeah, what? And he goes, I didn't have a ticket.
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4: No accidents or breakdowns on the roads around the coast. If you're headed to Brisbane on the Bruce, it is a clear run right through, flowing at speed. Sunshine Motorway is also looking good. David Low Way flowing fine. No problems with Barutiel Road. A bit of activity on the Nicklin Way around Warana, but it is moving nicely. Caloundra Road's a clear run as well. A polished man opens up, asks for help and shows up, because when they do, everyone wins. 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
3: Good morning, Alana McIntyre here with the latest. The Albanese government is introducing new laws to Parliament next month to make sure parents dodging child support pay up. Children across the nation are owed a massive $2 billion in total. The overhaul is eventually going to crack down on parents who are overseas. Australia and the Philippines are moving closer to a formal defence agreement. Richard Marles met with his Philippine counterpart in Darwin, confirming work is underway on a defence pact as both countries review their growing military cooperation. A community in Thailand's been left shocked after a teen shot his grandparents, then opened fire at a school near Bangkok. More than 30 people are injured and at least 7 have died. One student says she had to climb over the fence to escape. CNN correspondent Ivan Watson says police found the teen's grandparents were also shot at his home and have seized his devices.
4: Police say that looked like the 14-year-old had been looking up other mass murder events and incidents prior to what he did here.
3: New South Wales has seen a rise in teacher and principal sackings as the Minns government cracks down on bullying and boosts the number of investigators dealing with teacher misconduct. About 500,000 people are set to head to the Ekka in Queensland over the next 9 days, and an inquiry is underway into food labelling after Four Corners tested hundreds of items. The ABC found some foods which claimed to be Australian were actually sourced from China.
2: Sport.
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3: The Warriors have defeated the Panthers 28-12. Penrith coach Ivan Cleary says they missed the start.
5: Yeah, like at least sort of kept ourselves in it and made a bit of a run at the end there. But yeah, the start was definitely a big factor.
3: Isaiah Yeo went off injured with a potentially season-ending pectoral injury in the first half. The Roosters survived a scare to defeat the Bulldogs 20-18, and the Hawks have recorded a 67-point loss to the Lions in the AFL.
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6: Sunny today with a top of 23, but looking ahead to the next few days, it looks like Sunday's sunny and 23, overnight down to 10. Monday, showers and 23, and Tuesday, a sunny day and a top of 23.
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2: The weekend is on, and so are these guys. This is Gayley and Emily Jade.
8: Hello.
9: Hello, hello, hello. Someone famous on the show again this hour, Tanya Doko from Bachelor Girl. Also releasing an album this week alongside Casey Barnes.
8: She's got pipes.
9: Yeah, so a good Aussie album week.
8: Yeah, we're going to be talking about Ted Lasso too. It's back.
9: Yeah, the new, so annoying. Just give us all of them, but they gave us just one and I've watched it on behalf of us all.
8: Yeah, have to be patient. And also a little bit on the Comm Games, which we've just had. So we'll talk about that too.
10: It's all coming up on Gayley and Emily Jade.

0: Gaily and Emily Jade here for your weekend, joined in the studio by Tanya Doko, the lead singer of Bachelor Girl. And they have a new album out. Well, it's sort of a new album, sort of an old album.
1: Now, this is exciting because you actually are releasing a new album, but it's with you and a whole bunch of Aussie legends.
2: Yeah.
1: And it's celebrating your old album.
2: Yep.
1: So it's a new old album.
2: Are you confused?
1: Yes, very.
3: So is it all your old album music, but you're doing duets with other Australian artists?
2: You're good. Yes, you've got it.
1: He read the press release.
2: You nailed it.
3: You said it. EJ said it before. So, but I'm just confirming it because she can be wrong.
1: Oh, thanks. Never.
2: It is an odd project in the sense of, well, how many artists can you collect and put on one record?
1: Yeah.
2: But look, once we started one or two, we started with Tommy Emmanuel, and then we went to Delta because Delta loves buses and trains.
1: Yes.
2: And she said yes, and then we thought, why stop there? And then the challenge was 15 songs, 15 artists, let's go. And we made it.
1: And all Aussie artists? Is that the point? Or is
2: all Aussie artists, but some of them live abroad. Like Darren Hayes recorded his. He mailed his in from LA. Tommy mailed his in from Nashville. And, you know, Guy sent his from Sydney. We recorded Jess, Mowboy and Delta in Sydney.
1: Wow.
2: And Susie DiMarchi, John Stevens, Michael Painter, Kaylee Bell. Shall I drop a few more names?
1: Yeah, go for it.
3: Who's your favourite?
2: I can't decide between all the children. But look, probably Susie DiMarchi is, you know, childhood sweetheart, you know, like, you know, iconic voice of the 80s and 90s. So when she said yes, because she's so rock, it was a bit of a surprise. I mean, we've done festivals with Baby Animals, but the fact that she was so open to doing a pop rock song.
1: Yeah.
2: It was All My Christmases Came at Once. And boy, is it just
1: what
2: epic.
1: Song? What song?
2: It's on Don't Hold Back. So it's a deep cut.
1: Yeah.
2: And probably the deep cuts are the most exciting ones because obviously they didn't get smashed on the radio like the other ones. And they've come up such a treat. So we've really spotlighted those songs through, you know, begging and stealing from our artist friends.
3: So it's like a rebirth.
2: It's a rebirth. It's reinvigorated Bachelor Girl. I mean, you guys probably remember I was in Sweden for the longest time being a songwriter and James was in the UK. So putting the band back together, we've put new songs out, but we've always wanted to redux our first album. Then we thought, you know what, let's just start asking people. And they all just said yes.
1: Because you are a legend and you've helped so many other people too.
2: Stop it. Keep going.
1: I don't want to embarrass him, but Jake, our anchor, is young. And he didn't know Buses and Trains, and we were playing it for him.
3: So we're going to throw him under one.
2: Do you know it now?
0: Yeah. I know it now.
1: And Permission to Shine, he didn't know any of them, which surprised us because they're still radio staples.
2: They are.
1: But I think this is exciting for you guys because it's going to release it to, like, his gen.
2: Mm. You know, that's been the great prize that we've, you know, given that the song's a modern take, but try to stay true to the songs, not destroy the melodies or anything.
3: But they're timeless songs, though.
2: Well, thank you. Well, the messages are. I mean, the clothes they were in from the 90s.
3: Yeah, I didn't say the video.
2: The clothes. The shoes and the socks in Lucky Me.
1: Oh, mate, they're all coming back, doll.
2: You know what?
1: My daughter walks out in clothes and I'm like, did you, like,
2: it's the 90s.
1: Walk in, back in time?
2: I know. Oh,
3: there
2: I know.
3: Goes Boy George.
2: Well, this is what I mean. But so this is why you can't really be embarrassed either, because eventually something's going to come back around.
1: Exactly. Yeah.
2: It's going to come back in fashion. And I just feel like second time round is kind of like, I don't know, like a new marriage or something. It's like kind of better.
1: Second marriage.
2: Because you can kind of go.
1: Yeah, this time you married for money.
2: Well, that's not quite, we're not quite there. No, joking. but it's like whatever we didn't experience the first time around, we get to do again.
3: Yeah, you know?
2: It's nice.
3: Well, it's all growth.
2: Hopefully there's some growth, you know, or maybe don't take it so seriously.
1: So what is it going to be called, the album as well?
2: So it's Waiting for the Day Artist Sessions because we lean on our artist buddies.
1: Right.
2: You know, whether we're friends with them or we've done festivals with them or we've written songs with them, these are all very cherry-picked artists that were chuffed to be involved, which is still quite amazing that they all said yes, yes.
1: Oh, my God.
3: Tanya Doko, thanks so much for joining us and good luck with everything, the new album and the tour and just everything about you.
2: Okay, thank you.
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0: Gailey and Emily Jade here on your weekend. Coming up, Gailey is going to chat all Comm Games gear and how good the Aussies were, not only in the pool, but on the track as well. But right now, EJ.
1: I'm so happy Ted Lasso launched the new season.
2: I can't wait to watch it.
1: I've already watched the first episode.
2: Is it dropping one a week?
1: Yes, so annoying.
2: I'm holding off so I can
1: do
2: watch
1: that
2: it,
1: because we watched it last night as a family. We were so excited. Ted Lasso is like our family show. And we've got a little soccer player there and, you know, a hubby that's like right into all sports and sports psychology. So there's all of that. And it launched. We sat, all got into bed, packet of Tim Tams, hot chocolate.
2: Oh,
1: so
2: nice.
1: Excited. We were ready to watch a couple of episodes, and it was only one episode. So we are so diehard that we then went back and watched the very first episode ever afterwards.
2: Oh, yeah, so the whole show.
1: Yeah, I just feel like one episode is never enough of Ted Lasso.
2: Yeah, I agree.
1: So we went all the way back to the beginning. Anyway, it's beautiful. It starts, I don't want to give too much away, but I think this is already out there. He's being asked to coach a female team.
2: Yes.
1: So, but this time he starts in America and he's sort of living his life there with his ex-wife, good relationship. His kids are teen now and, you know, plot twist, he's not coaching anything. He's got a funny job. And you start and you're like, is this a dream sequence? Like, you honestly think, what is going on here?
2: The best thing is with this, if you think about the creators, like the first show with Ted Lasso was that he was having to sort of work out the Pommy culture.
1: Yes.
2: Also the soccer culture, because he didn't have it. So this time they've gone, well, what's he got to work out now? He's got to work out women, sports people.
1: Yes.
2: It's different again.
1: Very
2: different
1: clever
2: approach.
1: Yeah, can't wait.
2: Really smart.
1: Anyway, you don't see any of that in the first episode. It's all just sort of unpacking his American life now.
2: All right.
1: Which is very funny, and you could watch it twice because the lines are hilarious. But I saw this and I wanted to share it with you. There is a woman who's done an Instagram post for Ted Lasso, the star Jason Sudeikis, because something interesting is happening to her and it's only related to him.
3: This video is for Jason Sudeikis. If you're not Jason Sudeikis, you can keep scrolling. Hi, Jason. I love your work. I really do. I cannot wait for the next season of Ted Lasso. I also keep getting your mail. Yeah. I live in your old apartment. I really got to attend the place. But you got a lot of mail here. This one, I didn't open it, but it seems to be from the Writers Guild about elections. And if you were asking, not that you were, I think that Brett Goldstein and also Harrison Ford deserve something for their role in shrinking. But these packages feel bigger, more substantial, and more important. And so I'd like to get them to you. I don't know how. So maybe if the internet did stick around, they could do their thing and tag you and you could reach out to me, or this is creepier, but you know where I live? I don't know.
2: What a great start to a movie.
1: What a great start. You've moved into a famous person's house and you're getting their mail. I would have opened at least one of them, though.
2: It can be the new Notting Hill.
1: It's a great idea, isn't it?
2: Write it down, someone.
1: Oh, my God, Gailey, so good. And you know what? I think it's such a great idea because I don't even know if it's real. So just for all intent and purposes, I live in Chris Hemsworth's old home and I have his mail.
2: You know what's funny about that? We all know she built it.
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0: Kelly and Emily Jade here on your weekend with some AI research for kids coming up you don't want to miss right now, Gailey.
1: Oh, I got to see a little bit of the Comm Games every now and again when it just was on the screen. I would be flicking through and then I'd stop and then all, next minute.
2: Yep, back on again.
1: You're an expert in the pole vault. So it's been pretty good to watch and I love the track and field. I mean, swimming is fun because Australia are more successful in the pool than any other sport. But then when you go to track and field, it's just like, well, because I used to run when I was a kid, it's kind of like it brings back some happy memories. And also at the moment, the Australians are really good on the track.
2: Oh God, well, we've been talking about it.
1: It's been great.
2: There's so many of
1: them. We're having the build-up, but we've even discovered even more people. Like the best way to think about it is if you're winning relay events, you know, there's more depth, they're more rounded. Mm. And to win the 4x100 relay, I mean, Australia hasn't done that since I can remember.
2: Okay.
1: The Commonwealth Games, like they're beating Jamaica and
0: yeah,
1: like Jamaica usually are first or second in the Olympics.
2: Mm. And we beat them.
1: We beat them.
0: Beat them.
2: Did we?
1: And
2: I'm going to make. Garner, I'm going to admit I have not watched a single thing.
0: Yeah.
2: Not one bit.
1: Not
2: of
1: one
2: it.
1: Bit.
0: And
1: not
0: to be forgiven.
2: One bit.
0: I didn't even know it was on until it started.
2: I didn't even know it was on until actually Gailey started talking about it
1: well,
2: right now. No.
1: This is what's funny. A couple of things. First of all, Victoria here in Australia is paying for it pretty much.
2: Because it was meant to be here.
1: Yeah, and because then they tried to pull out and then they were going to get sued. So it was like they still had to pay for a percentage of it.
2: So we should be watching to get our money's worth.
1: They should have just had it in Victoria.
2: Yes.
1: Like if you're spending the money on it, doesn't it make sense? But anyway, talk about budget. The stadium the athletics was on had gaps.
2: What do you mean?
1: Well, okay, so you know when you see footy on the TV and it might be the next grade down, so it's not football at the MCG, it's football at a suburb in Melbourne or something.
2: Yeah.
1: So you'd have the main grandstand a little bit and then you can see out into the town and
0: like
1: the park,
0: backyard.
1: It's all gap. And then maybe another little spot where people can sit, then standing room.
2: Stadium with a view.
1: It really was just a suburban stadium.
2: Well,
1: that happened to have athletics in it.
2: At least they pulled themselves together for it. Victoria should have taken note and put in something in Geelong or something.
1: Well, I think the Victorian one was meant to be not just in Melbourne.
2: Yeah.
1: They could have had it in all those places. And Geelong's got a stadium that is
2: really
1: a massive stadium.
2: Mm.
1: So
2: we could have done it.
1: We could have done it 10 times over, but it was just really funny to see.
2: Mm.
1: And I couldn't get my head around the blue track as well.
2: Is it a blue track?
1: It was a blue track.
2: Instead of a red track.
1: Well, I'm used to the red track and the blue track. I was expecting Popper Smurf to win the 100 metres.
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1: We've got some fabulous Amazon finds we want to talk about. And I go through a little bit of a nostalgic reality check, Ashley, that I think we all need.
0: Plus, we're very proud of our Liv. My daughter was very proud to see you on the TV the other day. And I'm going to give you a edumacation around Justin Timberlake and the song Sexy Back. We'll see you Sunday from 8 here at 91.1 Hot FM. Thanks to Harvey Norman Electric.

0: It's Gailey and Emily Jade here on your weekend. Thanks for joining us.
1: This is two of my loves colliding, research and AI.
2: Oh, no.
1: 4 in 5 Aussie kids are using AI tools already. 4 in 5.
2: Right.
1: So artificial intelligence is becoming now a part of growing up, with new research showing 4 in 5 Aussie kids aged between 10 and 17 are using an AI assistant in some way. So the eSafety research has found that 75% of children aged 10 to 17 use an assistant, with ChatGPT being the most common used tool. And among children who'd used AI assistants or companions, 28% were using them a few times a week, while 1 in 5, 20%, were using them daily or often.
2: Should they have access to all of it? Because there's obviously some kids that aren't mature enough and they're using AI to do bad things.
1: I don't know. I just feel like, so for example, if you think about what AI is, so Alexa and Siri, they're AI.
2: Yeah.
1: So I think a lot of kids are using it
2: that
1: anyway.
2: Level.
1: They're saying, hey, play me this song, or I'm doing my maths homework and mum's not in the room. Can you please tell me what 9 times 9 is? you know, hey Siri, hey Alexa. Sorry, everyone, Alexa's and everything's going off. But it is interesting to see this stats, because it means that the parents have allowed the kids to have the ChatGPT on their phones.
2: Right.
1: Or they're allowing their kids to use their phone and ask ChatGPT something. It's the new Google, essentially. And I know some schools are saying, all right, well, if you're going to be using it, use it. Let's learn how to use it together. Let's use discernment, curiosity, questioning, prompting, and learn all those things, because it is the future. It's so much the future that I saw this meme. When you realise I did 4 years of university without ChatGPT is the new equivalent to I used to walk 10 kilometres to school.
2: That's so true.
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5: It is looking pretty good on the roads around the coast. No accidents or breakdowns. A bit of activity around Dunella Bridge in Noosaville with the roadworks happening. And it's also picking up a fraction on Nicklin Way through Warana and Batinia, but moving nicely. Caloundra Road is adding some traffic through Little Mountain as well. The Bruce Highway's clear northbound and also south to Brisbane. 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Hurry, sale ends Monday only at Freedom. It's Mark with another update in an hour on 91.1 Hot FM.
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13: Good morning, Alana McIntyre here with the latest. At least 7 people have died and about 30 people are injured after a teenager opened fire at a school in Thailand. Terrifying videos show students climbing through windows to escape and running from the campus near Bangkok. Thailand's Prime Minister says the 14-year-old gunman killed his grandparents at their home earlier in the morning as well.
14: It is a violence, but it is not caused by criminals. It is caused by an individual who has lots of pressures and tensions.
13: The federal government is going to introduce new laws to Parliament next month to deal with a staggering amount of outstanding child support. Parents across the country owe a combined $2 billion, with more than 1 million kids registered to receive it. 10 people have debts of more than 1 million. Detectives in Victoria have charged a teenager as part of their investigation into notes that were left at shops instructing owners to call the commission. The 17-year-old's been charged with a range of things, including trafficking cocaine, ketamine, and possessing counterfeit money. A powerful winter cold front is moving over southern Australia, bringing rain and windy conditions over coming days. Intense rain and storms are moving through WA at the moment. A new research has revealed the cost of high temperatures on young people's mental health as we head towards a hotter summer thanks to El Nino. For every 1 degree rise in the daily temperature, the risk of mental health problems goes up by 1%.
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13: In NRL, the Roosters are level with the Panthers after coming from behind to beat the Bulldogs 20-18 last night. Canterbury coach Cam Ciraldo says he's disappointed in the result, but not their effort.
15: We had to defend a lot of try line defence and defend it for long periods. Now, due to ourselves, doing it to ourselves.
13: And Penrith lock Isaiah Yeo has sustained a potentially season-ending pec injury during their 28-12 loss to the Warriors.
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16: Sunny today with a top of 23, but looking ahead to the next few days, it looks like Sunday's sunny and 23, overnight down to 10. Monday, showers and 23, and Tuesday, a sunny day and a top of 23.
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2: Good morning, you with Jade, Hot Property. We're talking all things real estate and property in here this morning. Now, let's just have a quick chat about property prices. It's something everybody is talking about at the moment, and some new data has come out, and we want to get around it this morning. I've got senior economist at REA Group, Anne Flaherty, joining me now. How are you, Anne?
3: I'm good. How are you, Jade?
2: I'm so good. Hey, look, thanks so much for catching up with us this morning here on Hot Property. You've had some figures come out during the week, which I was hoping to unpack with you a little bit this morning. Obviously, these are sort of focused around Brisbane, which is our kind of closest cap city, I guess you'd say. Can you talk to me about these figures and what they mean? Because it does indicate a bit of a drop in property prices at the moment.
3: Yeah, we have seen a bit of a turnaround in Brisbane. We actually saw home prices down now for the fourth consecutive month in a row. Having said that, the rate of declines we're seeing so far are pretty modest. It was actually one of the smaller drops that we saw of the capital cities in July.
2: And so what was that drop? What's that drop that we've seen? What percentage?
3: So we saw a drop of 0.3% over the month. And in terms of where prices have moved from their peak over the past 4 months, they're sitting down around 1.3%. Compared to a year ago, though, they're still up 11%, which means that even though we have seen some modest falls, prices are still well above where they were a year ago in most Brisbane areas.
2: Do you know, I think this is so interesting, Anne, to sort of, you know, discuss this morning, because, you know, you see these headlines and quite often the headline will be about the, you know, the property prices dropping and all of this stuff. But when you start to unpack it, it's actually not as bad as it seems. Now, we know that Brisbane has been a little bit more resilient, in fact, in Queensland, you know, especially when comparing our Sydney-Melbourne markets, who are very different to us up here. 0.3% in July, I mean, that's minimal, right? And even 1.3, I mean, that we're not talking about big figures.
3: No. And I mean, if you think about a homeowner who's owned for about 5 years, the five-year growth rate for Greater Brisbane, home prices, the median's up 79%. So I think if people can, you know, take a step back from a lot of the headlines, a lot of the noise, most people are still in a pretty good situation. I think, you know, it's, of course, going to be bad news for people who bought in recent months if they're seeing home prices decrease a bit. But the reality is with home ownership is most people are in it for quite a few years. And, you know, even though we are in the midst of a downturn and prices are likely to continue to fall further throughout the rest of the year, if you're looking to hold for a longer period of time, hopefully those prices will recover in time.
2: Absolutely. I've got to agree. And, you know, we, you know, up on the Sunshine Coast in the sort of Gympie areas where we are up here in sort of southeast Queensland, I mean, obviously we do look to Brisbane as the capital city for, you know, an indicator as to how the market is going. Let's talk about the last year's growth, though. Did you say, was it over 11%? And the growth over the last
3: year? That's right, 11% growth year on year to July.
2: Okay, yeah, which is quite good, isn't it?
3: Pretty good.
2: It is pretty good. Like I said, it's easy to get caught up in the negativity. I mean, I've been talking to local real estate agents at the moment in our market up here anyway, Anne, and, you know, and they're sort of saying that, yeah, it's slowed a little bit. You know, the listings aren't there as much, but they're still kind of getting pretty good prices. Like, it's not obvious or extremely noticeable out in the marketplace too much yet, but even a reduction in the amount of sales can sort of impact that median price a little bit too. Is that right?
3: Well, the way we actually work out our medians, we look at all properties in the market, regardless of whether they're or not they're coming up for sale. So we aren't just looking at those properties that sell to get an estimate of where prices are moving, because that can be a bit volatile month to month. So our approach is to sort of look at every property in the market, and we have an AVM, a valuation model that estimates those to come up with those movements month on month.
2: Wow. But
3: it's a really interesting point you make about having seen a little bit of a slowdown in some areas with properties coming up for sale. And we know that supply of properties also has a big impact on how much prices move. So in certain areas, if we do see a bit of a decline in the total number of homes coming up for sale, that reduces the choice to buyers and might even limit the extent to which prices fall in those markets. On the flip side, there are pockets of Brisbane where it does look like there's a flood of properties for sale, and those are some of the areas, especially some of those investor hotspots, where we're probably going to see some bigger drops.
2: So interesting. All right, we'll continue to keep across this on the show. Thank you so much again, Anne, for sharing and shedding some light on what this data means to us. You enjoy the rest of your weekend.
3: Thanks, you too.

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2: Good morning, Hot Property with Jade Harrison. We're talking all things real estate and property, insurance, gardening, landscaping, building, pretty much everything in here this morning. I've got the beautiful Lindsay from Fairgo Insurance Research joining me in the studio this morning. Lindsay, how are you?
3: I'm doing really well. How are you?
2: Look, I think I've got your card in front of me here. And I'd prefer, if possible, to call you the insurance whisperer because I feel like this is what you are.
3: I love that.
2: We've been talking in here this morning because let's face it, everyone needs insurance if you're living in a house. And if you're renting, it's usually contents insurance. And if you own the house, it's you need to insure the actual building as well. So it's insurance for days. Now, I don't know about you, but whenever I see the word product disclosure, I basically nod off. Not interested in reading that thing, know nothing, just want to pay the bill and get the hell out. You're exactly for people like me, aren't you?
3: I am. I do the research, so it saves you time and effort. So you don't have, I mean, you still technically should read the product disclosure statement. However, I've read all the product disclosure statements and have taken what's included in the policy in detail and put it on a little handy comparison chart so you can easily see what the insurer said that they cover.
2: I'm so blown away because I just love this so much. I'm in the process of moving and the last thing I want to do is organise my insurance because I think I spent an hour and a half on the phone with an insurer the other day and I got off the phone and I was like, I actually don't even know what she was saying. You know, they play all these pre-recorded things and then they send through this PDF with all this information. Mm-hmm. No one reads it. Okay, you read it.
3: Well, okay, a couple of things. On the phone there, I feel like even if you talk to me on the phone, like you're just like, yeah, okay, sounds good. That sounds good. But then when you're off the phone, you're like, I don't know what they said. I have no
2: idea. Yeah, I have no idea.
3: It just goes right over your head.
2: Exactly.
3: And then, yes, then they send you all this information. You're like, okay, I have to read through it. But then when you actually go to try to say like, okay, I want to compare this. Where do I go to compare? Okay, I might go to the insurer's website. But it's actually really hard to see what they include. Because they all kind of say the same thing. If you look at it, they're like, oh, here's our awards. And tick for this, tick for that. And so I got really frustrated to be like, well, what's actually included? How are you different? What does this mean? And then that's when I actually, because I have a background in kind of, you can see how organized I am, Jade.
2: I can. Look at you in here today. You're super organized.
3: Yeah. I'm one of those organized people. I want to know what I'm buying. I just want to know the details and know the facts. And so I've gone through the product disclosure statement to see, what does it actually mean? And then I've made this comparison chart with well-known companies that I knew about. And I wanted to see how they were different. And actually, it was so vastly different. Like, each one was so vastly different between them. It blew my mind. I was like, well, this
2: people
3: is crazy.
2: Don't know this. Yeah.
3: No, they don't. And so that's how this whole thing started, because I wanted to know how are they different. And I got really frustrated that I couldn't figure it out just from what was there.
2: And so you've built this business and it's called Fairgo Insurance Research. I love it.
3: Yes.
2: I love this. So for instance, this is what I get confused around. And you do feel like with insurance companies, you do feel like there's a bit of trickery involved because there's a difference between like flooding and stormwater surge. They're two different things. And like when things are, you know, a fire, it can be some things are covered for fire, but they're not covered for smoke. And then it's so complex. It's actually really overwhelming. I think everyone gets overwhelmed with it because you just, in the end, you're just like, oh, whatever. And you just get the insurance and hope for the best.
3: Yeah, a lot of people I think find they either, you know, they just come across something and they're like, okay, yep, that's fine. I'm just going to go with that. Or when their renewal comes in, they just get so overwhelmed with trying to compare that they kind of just like do something and then they try to forget about it. They're like, okay, I'm just going to pay and let it go.
2: Yeah.
3: But I really wanted to see what I was paying for because it's so expensive. You want to know what you're paying for. You know, I was a busy mom. I wanted to get value out of what I'm buying. And that's how it all started. But yes, flood, rainwater, everything, literally every event, every single thing that they say that they cover, like, can be different between insurers. And so they might all say, tick, temporary accommodation. But what that means is vastly different between insurers, or what flood means is vastly different between insurers with what they will cover and what they won't cover, and rainwater runoff and all these different things. And so we define what each insurer says that they cover and then their little benefit that they have under there. So
2: I love this. Honestly, I think this is so fantastic. You're basically an insurance researcher that we can just holler at, get you to look over our policies, do the comparisons, give us the lowdown on what they really mean in like everyday speak. And we're totally here for it. I love it. Lindsay from Fairgo Insurance Research there. We are talking all things real estate and property in here this morning. You're on Hot Property with Jade Harrison.
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2: Good morning, you're with Jade here, Hot Property. Did you know that there is going to be a massive opportunity that's going to house around 30,000 people? Now, this is in Caloundra. It's southwest of Caloundra, actually. And being a local, it's so hard to keep up with all of these areas that are just expanding and growing on the coast. It's called Halls Creek. Now, they reckon it's going to be home to 30,000. There's going to be about 12,000 new homes are going to, I guess, pop up because the state government have just made this a new priority development area. So I guess in a way they're trying to fast track this. Now, it's going to kind of complement Aura. In fact, Stockland are referring to this as Aura South. So this is just a big pocket on the Sunshine Coast, which is really starting to expand. And I guess there's opportunities there for people living on the Sunshine Coast who might look to want to either move or also invest at some stage. So, yeah, this is pretty exciting and it is definitely welcomed. We need more housing in this area, as everybody knows. So this is called Halls Creek. It's now considered a priority development area. And, yeah, 30,000 residents, they reckon. So it's about 6K southwest of Caloundra. So if you want to get your head around where this particular area is, it is just part of this massive expanse that is growing down in Aura, which together is going to grow to nearly 20,000 homes and then, of course, 30,000 people homed with this. So pretty exciting news here on the Sunny Coast to learn that this is all going ahead. If you want to find out more about it, jump onto our site or even just jump online. But look, we'll keep you across it here on Hot Property as this all develops and evolves and opportunities do arise. All right, well, this is what we do on a Saturday morning. We unpack real estate and property news here on the Sunny Coast. So you know what's happening. I've got more coming for you very soon. I hope you're enjoying your Saturday morning. You're with Jade this morning, Hot Property.
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8: Good morning. Light offshore winds across the coast beaches, almost west-northwest. There's still between half and three-quarters of a metre of easterly swell at 8 to 9 second intervals, and we've got a low tide coming up at about 9:20. 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
2: Good morning. You're with Hot Property with Jade Harrison this morning. Now, we talk about all things real estate and property in here on a Saturday morning. The thought of home ownership in Australia is, you know, it's the dream. It's every Aussie's dream. But how would you like to win one? It's always been a dream of mine. Now, you can win one, and you can win one here on the sunny coast. I've got Mikey Nielsen from Weekdays joining me in the studio this morning. How are you?
3: Good morning. I feel a little special coming in on Hot Property.
2: I know, right? How good is this?
3: Yes.
2: Now, we love listening to you during the week, obviously.
3: I'm so sorry.
2: So we don't usually get you on a weekend.
3: No.
2: But let's get to the point here, because you're doing a live broadcast from the home itself a little bit later today.
3: Yes.
2: Talk me through this. So if anyone's wondering what we're talking about, Mikey, it's a $3.7 million prize home.
3: I've done many of these Endeavour prize homes, and I'm very grateful for doing these homes and the wonderful team at the Endeavour Lotteries and what they do for the money that is raised from these prize homes and going back with to people with intellectual disabilities. I love everything about it all. Except I'm going to say this, and I probably shouldn't. This is actually going to be my favourite house. I can't wait.
2: Do you know what? This one's like next level though.
3: Well, here's some intel for you. And actually, I don't know whether I can say it, but I'm going to say it.
2: Go, do it.
3: This one is especially built for Endeavour Lotteries, this house. Of course, it's Endeavour Lotteries, because it's their 75th year birthday.
2: Really?
3: So there is some extra special moments about this house. Now, I've seen some great footage of it. I'm going to be seeing it properly this morning when I go for a tour through it with the wonderful team for Endeavour Lotteries. But there's so much spectacular about this house. There's so much of it. We've got incredible bathrooms, the lounge room. The kitchen is insane. But, you know, you and I have been talking about pizzas lately, JD.
2: There's a pizza oven, isn't there?
3: There is a pizza oven.
2: Yes,
3: an outdoor wood-fired pizza oven in some alfresco area. It is just divine.
2: Do you know what? This one has kind of gone like as viral as a Wynn house can go, because it's all over social media, and it's just so many friends I know have gone for a drive up there to just go through the house, because it's just phenomenal. There's a hot tub. There's everything. It's on like 4,000
3: square
2: meters.
3: Well, you know where I'm sitting during the broadcast.
2: Mikey reporting to you live from the hot tub. I'm not sure that will happen. You'll be up there from 10 today.
3: Absolutely.
2: And I think tickets close next week. So by the end of next week, someone is going to actually own this property. It's mind-blowing.
3: I'm pretty sure it's Thursday next week. So, yes, please come and see us to actually see this home, because the Endeavour Lotteries prize homes, they're from $10 a ticket. We say from because, obviously, the more you buy, the more you're supporting the people around the country with intellectual disabilities, but more chances to win. However, we know things are tight. You've got to be in it to win it. It's $10 a ticket, and this $3.7 million prize home overlooking Mullaney is just beautiful, and it could be yours. And it'd be great to get a Sunny Coast winner.
2: I know. How good would that
3: yes.
2: be? So we can come up and see you today anyway. Yep. You're there for a couple of hours. 6 Grandview Road, Balmoral Ridge. There you go if you want to head up there. Get some inspo if you're doing renovations or you want to build too.
3: That's another reason why I like these houses, to get some inspiration for my home.
2: I know. And even the decor and everything they do inside.
3: Yeah,
2: so go for a drive. Say g'day to Mikey. We'll see you up there in a couple of hours,
3: mate. It's going to be so much fun. But bring the family, because there's a petting zoo. We've got some Highland cows coming as well.
2: Stop it.
3: Apparently I'm meant to be dressing up like a cowboy.
2: Oh, okay.
3: So I'm so sorry about that ending.
2: Sounds like a lot of fun. Thanks so much for joining me this morning,
3: See
2: Mikey.
3: Ya.
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4: It is looking pretty good on the roads around the coast. No accidents or breakdowns. Sunshine Motorways, a smooth run right the way through. Maroochydore Road flowing fine through Kunda Park. Nicklin Way's adding some traffic through Warana and Bocarina, but it is moving okay. Similar situation on Caloundra Road through Little Mountain. The Bruce Highway's good north and south. It's the big one at Nissan, with an unmissable finance rate across the MY26 X-Trail hybrid and petrol range. 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
2: Good morning, Alana McIntyre here with the latest. Delays are expected all day now at Sydney Airport, impacting flights across the nation. Former pilot Richard de Crypny has told Seven more than 650 flights are due into Sydney today, but there's still a shortage in air traffic control.
12: Look, these air traffic controllers are very skilled, very professional people. They run a very safe operation, but there just aren't enough of them when they go sick. There isn't enough redundancy for them to give a resilient service.
2: Jake Colajasny has been identified as the Geelong player at the centre of the AFL concussion waiver scandal. The 30-year-old defender says he's disappointed his medical history's been made public. The Geelong player assuming all legal responsibility for any on-field brain injuries. Police are investigating if a 23-year-old man was mauled to death by a pack of dogs in Sydney southwest. His body was found at the Escole Park Estate. Detectives are looking into whether he was actually an intruder, police seizing gloves and a balaclava. A judge has accused Meta of fueling a youth mental health crisis in the United States, labelling the social media giant, which owns Instagram and Facebook, a public nuisance. The judge ordering Meta to pay more than $500 million for failing to warn the public about dangers its platforms pose to children. And today is the first day of the ECCA in Brisbane. About 500,000 people are set to head there over the next 9 days.
1: Sport.
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2: Isaiah Yeo went off injured with a potentially season-ending pec injury during the Panthers' 28-12 loss to the Warriors last night. Coach Ivan Cleary says things went wrong early on.
13: Probably the start. Yeah, I mean, you can't win the game at the start, but you can sort of lose it. I just felt like we, missed the start, then all of a sudden you got to go on the bench.
2: And the Chooks have defeated the Bulldogs 20-18 at Allianz Stadium. It puts Trent Robinson's men level on 36 points with Penrith.
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14: Sunny today with a top of 23, but looking ahead to the next few days, it looks like Sunday's sunny and 23, overnight down to 10. Monday, showers and 23, and Tuesday, a sunny day and a top of 23.
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0: Good morning. Happy Saturday across the Sunshine Coast. You're hanging out with Jade this morning here on Hot Weekender. Now, I hope you've had a great start to your weekend. Probably lots of sport involved. Good luck to everyone competing. But if you love to get away on the weekends, you know, sneak off in the caravan or go out, get outdoors and do all those types of things, then I've got an event that I think you're going to want to get around. It's coming up just a couple of weeks, 21st to the 23rd of August. It is the Let's Go Sunshine Coast Caravan and Outdoor Expo. Now, it's going to take over the Nambour Showgrounds. This thing is huge, huge, huge, huge. So obviously you've got all the inspo from getting around to all the top-end motorhomes, camper trailers, you name it, everything is there for every single budget. But you can also get those workshops like towing, masterclasses on how to do safe towing. Then, of course, there's all the cooking. Let's not even start to unpack that because that's the best part about camping, I reckon. All the camp oven cooking you can do. There's also lots of wildlife on display and just so many cool food trucks, you name it. This thing's monster. So jump onto it. Get your tickets now. It'll be massive. It's the 21st to the 23rd of August, the Let's Go Sunshine Coast Caravan and Outdoor Expo taking over the Nambour Showgrounds. All right, that is just one of lots of events that are going to be trickling on into the sunny coast as we head on into summer. I'll get you around it as I do every Saturday morning here on Hot Weekender. And of course, the biggest hits and the best throwbacks. Happy Saturday.
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0: Plus, we're very proud of our Liv. My daughter was very proud to see you on the TV the other day. And I'm going to give you a education around Justin Timberlake and the song Sexy Back. We'll see you Sunday from 8 here at 91.1 Hot FM. 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
1: 91.1, you were Jade this morning on Hot Weekender. Now, the biggest wedding expo is about to hit the Sunshine Coast at Venue 114. 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Goes from 10 till 2:30, Venue 114 there in Kawana. 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It's like $15, I think, to get a ticket in. And everything's under the one roof. Your photographer, all the food, your venues, your dresses, your inspiration for absolutely everything decor for your wedding will be going down. It is the Sunshine Coast Wedding Showcase, Sunday the 16th of August. 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Now, I've got a lot of events for you this morning. I love letting you know on a Saturday morning what exactly is going on around the coast so you can plan, you know, plan your weekends and also get tickets to those events, especially for live music. Lots of artists coming into town. I'll get you across that this morning too. As well as the biggest hits and the best throwbacks. Have a cracking Saturday. You're with Jade this morning. 91.1 Hot FM. 91.1.

0: dollar. 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Not Dallara or Badina or Warana. 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
2: 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Sunny Coast Surf Report with local surfing legend Robbie Sherwell.
3: Good morning. Light offshore winds across the coast beaches, almost west-northwest. There's still between half and three-quarters of a metre of easterly swell at 8 to 9 second intervals, and we've got a low tide coming up at about 9.20. 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

0: 91.1 Jade with you this morning here on Hot Weekend, getting you across all the events going down around the weekends here on the Sunshine Coast. Now, the Gympie Muster's on the way, 27th to the 30th of August, so not far now. And it's always an epic event. A couple of days, you can go camping, you can get one-day tickets, you can get multiple-day tickets, you can do as you please. There's even buses that run in and out of Gympie, and it's a huge, huge event. So guaranteed to be a lot of fun. Look, the lineup looks good. I don't know my country music as well as I should. Becky Cole, Lee Kernaghan, James Blundell, they're just a few of the names that I've seen I recognise. But the lineup, it is extensive. Absolutely jump online, check it out. There's time to grab your tickets if you want to head along to the Gympie Muster for 2026. It's taking place in just a couple of weeks at the end of this month. But there's also another big event on the horizon. It's calling a huge US artist to come and play right here on the sunny coast. Get you across that next. You're hanging out with Jade this morning. Happy Saturday.
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3: The Sunshine Motorway slowing up eastbound through Mountain Creek from around Kawana Way with an accident reported through there. Adding to that, the David Lowe Way slowing past the airport but moving okay. Maroochydore Road's building through Kunda Park. Nicklin Way doing the same. Warana and Bokarina and Caloundra Road is under speed through Little Mountain. The Bruce Highway's not doing too bad. 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
0: 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What is the go?
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15: Good morning, Alana McIntyre here with the latest. Australians hoping to fly today can expect delays all day due to an air traffic control staff shortage. Passengers planning to fly out of Sydney have been told to expect delays of at least 1 hour. Jake Colajasny says he's disappointed his private medical history has been made public after it was revealed he's the Geelong player at the centre of a secret concussion deal. The AFL has issued Geelong a please explain letter, and former AFL players are demanding transparency on exactly what happened. Geelong CEO Steve Hocking has denied the player was pressured into making a deal.
16: I take responsibility for the fact that we didn't lodge it with the AFL and the PA.
15: Jake Colajasny says he participated fully in the AFL's independent concussion panel process and was comfortable with the outcome. A 17-year-old man has been charged in Victoria, accused of leaving notes on shops around Melbourne and regional areas, telling the shop owners to call the commission. The notes are referring to the cartel targeting businesses with firebombings linked to organised crime figures. A judge in the US has called Meta a public nuisance, saying the social media giant that owns Instagram and Facebook is fueling a youth mental health crisis. And a powerful cold front is moving over southern Australia this weekend, bringing rain and windy conditions to WA and South Australia. The wet weather will hit inland parts of New South Wales late tomorrow.
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15: In NRL, the Roosters have survived a scare to beat the Bulldogs 20-18. The Dogs scored 3 tries in 11 minutes. Canterbury coach Cam Ciraldo says they didn't lack effort.
17: I thought, considering how poorly we played in the first half, it was a pretty good sign that was only 8-2. So boys had a lot of confidence out of that. Just need to be a bit more direct and aggressive with our attack and get a bit more set for set going, which we did in that 20 minutes after half time, and we look great.
15: And the Warriors defeated the Panthers 28-12.
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18: Sunny today with a top of 23, but looking ahead to the next few days, it looks like Sunday's sunny and 23, overnight down to 10. Monday, showers and 23, and Tuesday, a sunny day and a top of 23.
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0: 91.1, Jade with you this morning. If you want to go and see this guy, Post Malone, he's coming to the sunny coast. Crazy, right? Big US artist. We love it. It is all part of the Strumming Bird Festival, actually, which is hitting Kawana at the stadium area there, 18th of October. He's also playing with Bailey Zimmerman. There's a whole big lineup, actually. It's basically a huge festival. We're so lucky. It's part of like this regional three-town tour that Strumming Bird do, and Sunny Coast is one of the stops. Now, I know tickets for this has gone pretty crazy. Last year they had one too and it sold out. So my suggestion is, if you want to go and see Post Malone live, headline this festival, and you want to see all the other artists as well, the lineup's huge. Jump online, check it out. Absolutely get those tickets. The closer we get, the more they're going to sell out. And if you leave it too late, they'll be gone. Lots of people missed out last year. So, yeah, jump online and grab those for Strumming Bird Festival 2026 hitting the sunny coast, October 18th. So good. All right, I got more events coming to you this morning and the biggest hits, the best throwbacks. You're with Jade this morning, 91.1 Hot FM.
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0: Plus, you're going to tell us where we should do our next suburban song here on the sunny coast. 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

0: Good morning, you're with Jade 91.1, letting you know all the events happening around the Sunny Coast here on Hot Weekend. We've got some musicians coming to town, and in a nod to the old Australian Idol days, we've got Casey Donovan. She's playing the Event Centre Caloundra Saturday the 7th of November. So she's got a performance there called This Is Me. You can grab your tickets to that now. You'll know on the show earlier I've been talking about Guy Sebastian with his two shows he was doing at the Caloundra Event Centre. Both look to be sold out at this stage. Not sure if they'll add a third show, but I'll keep you across that. There's other musos, lots of Australians too. Ian Moss and Troy Cassidaly are doing a gig together. That's on Thursday, the 15th of October. So that looks pretty good too. But in all honesty, the Event Centre Caloundra are putting on some really good artists. So jump online. The capacity is not huge, so they seem to sell out pretty quick. But it's nice to get these artists here on the Sunshine Coast anyway. Kate Sobrano, she's another one that's playing there towards the end of the year as well. So get your tickets while you can. I'll get you across all of these musos, festivals, events, whether you want to run, party, whatever you want to do on the weekends. I'm going to try and get you around it here every Saturday morning from 8 on Hot Weekend. We got more coming at you this morning. I hope you're having a ripper Saturday so far. You're hanging out with Jade this morning, 91.1 Hot FM. 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

0: The weekend is well and truly upon us. Jade with you here this morning on Hot Weekend. Now, if you want to catch some more live music, you can do so. Jungle Giants, they're actually going to play a gig 21st of August at Black Flag Brewing at Coolum Beach. So if you want to grab your tickets to them, head along, grab them while you can. Also, Pete Murray playing the very next night. He's playing up at Noosa. At Villa Noosa. So you can see him on the 22nd of August if you want to catch Pete Murray live as well. Hey, every Saturday morning I'll get you around all the events going down around the sunny coast, and I'll get you across all the artists swinging on into town too. So you know what's going on when it comes to the weekends. It's what we love. We're so lucky to be here on the sunny coast. Hey, if you want to go for a drive up to Mullaney, Mikey is going to broadcast live from there in just a few minutes from the massive Endeavour Prize Home. Wowzers. Go check it out. I'll catch you next Saturday. Have we got the biggest hits, the best throwbacks here on 91.1 Hot FM?
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3: A crash has been reported on Emu Mountain Road through Perugia, not causing any traffic dramas, though the Sunshine Motorway is slowing up through Mountain Creek eastbound direction, pretty much from Kawana Way. David Low Way, a bit busy past the airport, but it's moving okay. Nicklin Way, very heavy traffic around Warana and Bocorino, both northbound and southbound. It's the big one at Nissan with an unmissable finance rate across the MY26 X-Trail hybrid and petrol range. 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
11: Good morning, Alana McIntyre here with the latest. Another day of flight disruptions across the nation. Passengers heading to Sydney Airport can expect an hour-long delay today due to air traffic control staff shortages that are causing flow-on delays across the country. Former pilot Richard De Crespi has told Seven something needs to be done.
12: If aviation was a human body, air services is like the lungs, and at the moment we're trying to run a marathon on one lung. There just aren't enough people.
11: The federal government is going to introduce new laws to Parliament next month to deal with a staggering amount of outstanding child support. Parents across the country owe a combined $2 billion, with more than 1 million kids registered to receive it. Detectives in Victoria have charged a teenager as part of their investigation into notes that were left at shops ordering owners to call the commission. The 17-year-old's been charged with a range of things, including trafficking cocaine, ketamine, and possessing counterfeit money. A powerful winter cold front is moving over southern Australia, bringing rain and windy conditions over the coming days. Intense rain and storms are moving across WA at the moment. They'll head through South Australia and then inland parts of New South Wales later this weekend. And FIFA President Gianni Infantino is facing pressure to resign. It follows reports the UEFA paid off an alleged mistress, a junior colleague, while he was working as the General Secretary.
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11: The Warriors have defeated the Panthers 28-12, but Isaiah Yeo went off injured with a potentially season-ending pec injury in the first half. And Penrith coach Ivan Cleary says they missed the start.
13: Yeah, like at least sort of kept ourselves in it and made a bit of a run at the end there. But yeah, the start was definitely a big factor.
11: The Roosters survived a scare to beat the Bulldogs 20-18. The Hawks had a 67-point loss to the Lions in the AFL at the Gabba. And Geelong boss Steve Hocking says the club's been issued a please explain over its secret concussion deal.
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14: An absolute picture-perfect weekend. Blue skies, sunshine, tops of 22. Right now in Mullaney, we're sitting on 17.
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14: 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We are in Grandview Road, Balmoral Bridge. It's a beautiful suburb of Mullaney, right behind the Mullaney Cheeses. This is a $3.7 million prize home that could be yours. And tickets close on Thursday. We would love for you to come and join us. It is the house of the Yeehaw. It is the country-themed house. We've got a petting zoo here. We've got the Highland cows here. We've got games for the kids. It is a load of fun. Mullaney Cheese is here as well. And you could be walking through your brand new home worth $3.7 million. It is the house of the Yeehaw. The Endeavour Lotteries is where we are on 91.1 Hot FM. Alex Warren, three hits away, and Ray on air now, 91.1 Hot FM.